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1: Radio City 97 FM, we love live, we love music. Sounds of Saweetie. The song is Birthday. She features YG and Tiger. It's playing right here on Breakfast in the City. It is 19 minutes past 6 a.m. Good morning to you. We are broadcasting live in Bugulobi, www.radiocity.ug. My name is Charlie. I got Pesh with me this Tuesday morning, the 14th of July, 2026. Good morning, Pesh. How you doing?
2: Good morning, Charlie. Another day for me to rant about you, EDCL.
1: What happened now? What happened? Talk to me. Your moods are very low. You're frustrated in the morning. It is a Tuesday morning. Be happy. You made it.
2: Not even in Kede, but you ran when I left here, right?
1: Yeah.
2: I didn't have power. So I've not had power since like the whole day and then the whole night. And yet on those notifications that I keep sending, they said power always go off on Sunday. And I don't know why power is off on Monday and today's a Tuesday, there's no power.
1: Bambi.
2: That's my issue. But anyways, it's a very good morning.
1: Yes.
2: And I'd send my shout outs today. And send my shout out to a friend of mine who is listening. He's called Hope.
1: Hey man, Hope, thank you for always tuning into Radio City 97 FM. We love life, we love music, we love you, Hope. Hey man, who named you Hope? But shout out to you,
2: did
1: man.
2: Did you just ask to name the guy Hope?
1: No,
2: the name is Sobi, but then he turned the name to Hope.
1: Now that makes better sense. It makes more sense to
2: Charlie,
1: me now.
2: Charlie.
1: Awesomeness in full blast. What we're going to be serving you, jokes. But yes, when we do come back, it'll be time for the Alibad calls on 0703 or 0786 977 9797. Breakfast in the City is a go. Good morning.
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0: sons of Victoria Monet. It's called Let Me, playing at exactly 27 minutes to the hour of 7 in the morning at Radio 97 FM Radio City. We're talking the 14th of July 2026. The entire crew is alive and is ready to serve you with awesomeness in full blast all the way till 10 in the morning. But talking about awesomeness, man, we cannot start that journey without you. And right now, you get to be part of the show. It's very simple. You give us a call on our studio lines. That is 0703 and 0786 97 97 97, and you are live on Breakfast in the City.
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2: Hey, Radio City.
1: Good morning.
2: I'm okay. What's with your patience? Had the guy.
0: Yo!
2: Man, we already awake. You can hear I'm already on the streets.
0: May you catch that money, my guy.
2: Twakede that we already grinding.
0: That's what's up.
2: Derek, this morning I want to wake up patience of BIC. This girl, she's young, she sacrifices. Very early in the morning, to prepare for work. And she works with the two hard guys.
1: Someone has to say it.
2: Patience. I'm waking you up this morning, and in fact, I've given you a new name. You know, the name Patience is somehow, you know. Your new name is Sweet 16 from today.
0: Oh, wow.
1: Thank you. Are you the best?
0: What a romantic
2: now,
0: salon.
2: Just imagine Breakfast in the City with Derek, Charlie, and Sweet 16.
1: Ah, you're sweet. You're going to have a blessed day, I'm telling you.
2: Amen. Good morning, Sweet 16.
0: Oja. Hey, Sweet 16. Hey.
3: Sweet 16. Yeah. What's up?
4: Arimba.
0: Tunavawao. Kati mseptembo kenda kuweza 17 over usigala oku 16.
4: Sigala.
0: Is what it is.
3: Reggie City, good morning.
5: Morning.
4: We are good. How are you, Babaluku? What's up this morning?
5: I'm doing great.
4: Ani kwa zukusako liro?
5: Zukusako peishi wadi ya zukuse. 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
1: 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Ato bubu.
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1: That's awesome.
5: Koja.
0: Yo.
5: Kina ye.
0: We there, so my guy. What's happening?
5: Abulije bie bidi uo.
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0: love music. Any particulars you want to wake up, guys?
3: All the lawyers who subscribe to Uganda Law Society, the president to be exact, Semakande, he's tenuous. Achari
0: president.
3: But Muzuku siza akona abantu be.
0: There
3: was that banter on social media about him staying for long and him being in exile.
0: He's ruling from exile. Let me tell you, every president, you gotta leave a legacy. You gotta leave something they're gonna learn about you. You know what I'm saying? Yeah, so guys in the Law Society now will know that at one point, 2026,
3: they had the president in exile. Paul Bia. oh, wow. rules this country.
0: Oh, wow, yeah.
3: From France.
0: From France.
1: Quite interesting.
0: Any particular fest?
1: Yeah, I had to wake up people who wake up to jog early in the morning. Mm-hmm. You see, when you're in a... Okay, in a car, I was going to use a bike. But when you're driving, mm-hmm. sometimes you can't see them very well. So I'm thinking you should wear reflectors. You know, like when you're going to jog very early in the morning, like wee hours. Mm-hmm. Or even your child is going to school very... early in the morning, but we reflect us probably because what you're going to say, go cut into my same,
3: yeah,
1: while to Moravi. It don't hang in bad this Moravi. Mwekans,
3: you came driving,
1: yeah.
3: Good morning,
0: Ah, you EDCL. It's 22 minutes to 7. Jakwa Masanyalazi.

0: together to Sala Kumu Sala.
1: No, Zamula.
0: So yeah, UDCL has been doing its thing in a couple of areas. People yes. have been struggling without power, you know, areas of Chiwatule, Nalia, a bit of Ntinda as well, Bokoto as well. So I don't know what maintenances they are working on, but clearly they are good at sending out, you know, press statements.
2: Yes.
0: Assuring people that from 7 a.m. kaboom till 6 p.m.
2: Yeah. The beauty is their press statements are not one-liners.
0: So what you saying about our executive director?
2: I'm just saying,
0: at
2: man,
0: the media center.
2: I'm just saying.
0: Kampala breakfast in the

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0: beautiful Jamaican colorway in there. You have the legendary Shaggy, Fady, and Mohambi. Not forgetting Kosti. The song is called I Need Your Love. Or you can call it Habibi. And it's definitely ushering us into that moment of the show where we take you for a spin around the world with some of the stories making headlines. And today we're starting it off from Sudan.
1: Absolutely. Mm. Now, a Sudanese court has sent us the leader of the paramilitary rapid support forces, what we call RSF. Now, Mohamed Hamdan Dagalo to death for war crimes, crimes against humanity, and then genocide over the atrocities committed in the West Darfur region. Now, the court in Port Sudan, a city under the army's rule, convicted Dagalo, who is also known as MD, in his absentia, along with 15 other senior RSF members who are given the same sentence. Now, the Sudan Founding Alliance, which of course includes the RSF, told BBC that it was a sham trial that does not even deserve a comment. But the trial on alleged atrocities committed in the regional capital, El Janina, including the June 2023 killing of the state governor, who was called Hamis Abubakar. Apparently, the court also found that 16 defendants guilty of orchestrating attacks on civilians, widespread destruction and looting of poverty, and also targeting of schools, places of worship, and also residential neighborhoods. Now, among those sentenced were Hamdi, whom I just mentioned, and then the deputy Abdurrahim Hamdan Dagalo, who happens to be another brother. Then there is also Al-Koni Hamdan Dagalo, and also the RSF's West Darfur commander. So, well, that's it. That's what's happening.
2: What amuses me is saying that you are business in absentia. Kakati sentence you still in absentia. Do you appear to go to prison, or they just sentence you in Bagamba? Interestingly, now away from Sudan to Hungary. Now, looks like the Hungarian parliament has voted to remove President Tamás Szulyók from office.
1: Oh.
2: Yeah, who has widely seen as a loyalist of former Prime Minister Viktor Orbán, who lost power in April after 16 years. Now, the Prime Minister, Peter Majors, his party, used its two-thirds majority to steamroll through the 17th Amendment of the Constitution, ending the term of Szulyók and the head of the Constitutional Court. This is Peter Port. Now, it was the most dramatic day in parliament since the new government took office early in May after its surprise landslide victory against Orban's Fidesz party on 12th April. Szulyók now has 5 days to sign the amendment, his own political death warrant, or refer it to the Constitutional Court.
3: All sides are tough. All sides are tough. But let me tell you something just out of context. You know, every time you mention that country, Hungary, or anytime someone says it,
1: Hungary,
3: I can't help it, but my mind starts thinking about hunger itself.
1: Exactly.
2: Yeah.
1: Exactly.
2: You think they have a lot of food there, or they have less food?
3: I don't know. We need to find out. You know what I'm saying? We need to find out. But away from that, into another story that is making headlines all the way from UAE, but inclusive of the US and Iran. The United Arab Emirates have come out to accuse Iran of a brazen attack on two tankers in the Strait of Hormuz. This was yesterday, killing one and wounding eight. And this has definitely led Donald Trump to impose a 20% charge as part of the new blockade on the waterway. Now, just to put you up to speed, the US president said that they were hitting Iran very hard as strikes were launched on the third consecutive night amid escalating attacks between the two countries, that's the US and Iran. Iran's foreign minister has also responded to the announcement of the blockade by saying that Tehran would remain the Strait's guardian. And of course, this contradicts a bit of what Trump had said a couple of weeks ago. And as far as the U.S. taking control of the Strait of Hormuz. It's still a big issue between these two countries, but as attacks continuously happen, the dispute over the control of the Strait of Hormuz continues to threaten efforts to end the war. But nonetheless, Trump continuously maintains his foot and says that a deal is still possible. Now, as tensions over the international waterway wrapped up, the United Arab Emirates yesterday night said that the Iranian cruise missiles targeted two national tankers, killing one Indian crew member and wounding eight others, four of which were very serious. Six of those injured were still Indians, while the two were Ukrainian. This was coming in from the United Arab Emirates Ministry of Defense in a statement they put out on X. But still looking at the Iranian side, the Iran's Islamic Revolutionary Guard Corps later confirmed the strikes, and this was via Telegram. Yes, they say that two tankers had apparently ignored a warning. They turned off navigation systems and attempted to pass through a mined route. And unfortunately, the Iran had to hit the tankers and disable them.
2: Derek, my mind has zoomed real fast to when you said the information was passed via Telegram. Now, in my mind, the app that we use on our phones, or the old way of messaging people using Telegram?
3: Well, the app that you use on your phones. Because they send it out there so that the public can see it. But the other DMs are more of between individuals. So this one, they post on their Telegram page.
2: Yes.
3: And they tell you guys, hey, we have hit these tankers.
1: Wow.
3: And the reason is ABCD. We are back at it. And if you look at the oil prices as well, they have, increasingly, gone up, especially in the Asian trade. This is as of today morning. You're looking at about an increment of about, 0.9% higher.
2: We are in 6768 here in Uganda.
3: Yes.
2: And today is just a Tuesday. It's together by Monday next week.
1: Seven.
2: Anytime now. I'm trying to jack to come by the way.
3: But there you have it, some of the stories making headlines across the globe right here on Breakfast in the City.

Sounds of Ed Sheeran, the song is Sapphire, wrapping up the first hour of Breakfast in the City. Three more to go in the next. We'll be talking Ugandan stories, we'll be talking sports, and we'll be talking ranting. We'll be called Bad Idea. Awesomeness does continue. My name is Charlie. I got Passion Derek with me.

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0: is on Surprise here featuring Lilias on this one, Baby First. This is a 2024 song and brings us to just 8 minutes of your 7. We are Radio City early this morning. We're giving you nothing but awesomeness and full blast. And of course, it's Breakfast in the City. I'm going first. 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
0: Now guys, Parliament has summoned Works Minister over abandoned roads, accidents and flooding. Derek was here asking, God, that's so fast. So the Parliament's Committee on Physical Infrastructure, yeah, has summoned the Minister of Works and Transport, Fred Biamukama, to explain the growing number of the abandoned road projects. That's, of course, rising. They say rising road accidents and other challenges affecting the country's transport sector. Now, the committee chairperson, Mbarara South MP Mwine Mpaka, has said that more than 28 roads across the country have stalled after contractors abandoned works, affecting the transport and also the service delivery. So the committee made a decision during its first meeting after the 12th Parliament constituted its committees and leadership. Mpaka said the minister will appear before the committee today alongside technocrats from the Ministry of Works and Transport to provide explanations on the stalled projects. So the committee also wants the ministry to provide reports on the increasing number of road accidents and also outline measures being taken to improve the road safety. And it will also investigate the operations of the Uganda Railways Corporation, including allegations that the corporation land has been taken over by individuals with influence in the government. He also added that the committee then on Wednesday, which is tomorrow, will also meet with officials from KCCA to discuss the persistent flooding problem in the city. So,
1: because right now, you see, you're calling traffic police there, you're calling all the technocrats in the Ministry of Works and Transport, mm-hmm. you're calling Uganda Railways Corporation.
0: Absolutely.
1: Kati, now as a minister who has just gotten into office, you don't have all these reports on your table.
0: Okay.
1: Well, then you look like a clown.
3: So that means you have to make sure kati you go and the predecessor am watch. I know why I'm more files. Kati wabata and kid
0: out.
3: But I believe General Katumba Wamala did a great job. So he looks an organized guy. So I want to believe Yamua. I want to believe this new minister. He has a lot to do.
1: Ate Honorable Fred atandisena amanyi.
3: Juzi yali wali ku PG Express.
1: Yes.
3: Ngali serious.
1: Ngali very serious. The other day he coughed at the northern bypass. Kataba alumaze. Yes.
3: Walone be agamba they have up to Sunday to clear all their machinery.
1: Yes.
3: So we are in a new week. So I believe he has a couple of answers. And I want to be, very hopeful that he's going to give these parliamentarians the right answers, but also the truth. Because it seems like, committees know something that we don't know. Because by the time they summon you to explain why some works have been left undone, that means, they know they gave you the money. They released the money. So, what's the problem? What's the challenge? What's going on?
1: Derek, you and I both know the truth is very bitter.
0: Mm.
1: Because because I'm assuming if they've given you all the money and now you're the minister and they tell you munange contractor says senti tezatuka
3: eh katingana obagamba obagamba guy senti mwazita yes ne senti tezatuka sanje zalaga ngabanonya the other day we were looking at the president, issuing a letter to the Ministry of Finance.
1: Yes.
3: Trying to find out where the money went that was supposed to, be going to African Development Bank and the World Bank, if I'm not mistaken. And for some reason, the money ended up on two accounts. Simanya, one in Japan, another one over in London, something like that, you know. So, confusion, Nae ministro ino kujanga wesi yenye kubanga basaje nakuzi no bakambwe chisanja no sleep
0: everyone is busy,
3: but let's wait and see how that one does get to unfold, but it's too early for him to be someone though.
4: Man, you got me the force myself for this.

0: 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Yes, the song is called Let Me Go. I'm playing it on Radio City 97 FM. 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
1: Now, guys, over the weekend, to be very particular, Sunday night all the way into Monday, the news was full of headlines involving, the Minister of Health, that is Dr. Chris Baryomunsi, making a surprise visit at Mbarara Referral Hospital. And as the news reported, the information from there was not appealing or even appeasing at all. And because of that, the next steps are going to be taken. Now, the Health Minister, Dr. Chris Baryomunsi, has come out to order investigations into the operations of Mbarara Regional Referral Hospital after a surprise late-night inspection uncovered allegations of negligence, extortion, drug shortages, as well as poor patient care. Now, Baryomunsi made the unannounced visit on Saturday night following complaints from patients and caregivers who accused health workers of neglecting patients, demanding illegal payments, and failing to provide essential services. The minister arrived at the hospital at about 11 p.m. and began his inspections at the intensive care unit, where he found only two medical interns attending to emergency patients. I hope now he has another reason as to why he can find money for this medical intern.
0: Yeah.
1: But away from that, caregivers told him that they had spent days without receiving treatment and had also been forced to buy medicines that they should have been able to receive and what should have been available at the facility. After reviewing patients' medical records and interacting with caregivers, Baryomunsi toured the female medical wards, where he apparently encountered the same complaints. Patients and caregivers cited congestion, poor hygiene, shortages of drugs, gloves, syringes, and other medical supplies, saying that they were often required to purchase these items from private pharmacies. They also alleged that some hospital workers demanded money from patients before they could access treatment. Now, here is the turmeric in the story. As the minister was doing his rounds from 11 p.m.
0: Yeah.
1: At 1 a.m., guess who made an appearance?
2: Mm-hmm.
1: The acting hospital director.
0: Oh,
1: at 1 a.m.
0: Hey, the superintendent was
1: Bamukubite. So director Dr. Deus Twesije joined the minister during this particular inspection in the wee hours of the night. And of course, he has also come out to confirm that the situation at this hospital is alarming. Amidst all this, he has attributed the crisis to the overwhelming patient numbers, but also inadequate government funding and supplies. He says it's true. The hospital is struggling. No patients come here expecting to sleep on the floor or find no medicines. But it's also true that we receive far more patients than the supplies and resources allocated to support us. According to, Dr. Chris Baryomunsi, he said that he found out that patients were charged between 200,000 Ugandan shillings to 250,000 Ugandan shillings to access X-rays, CT scans, and MRI services. So the situation is definitely alarming. He has called for a probe, which will be happening very soon, but he has also made it very clear that government has plans of elevating this particular regional hospital to a national referral hospital, like we see Mulago. But here we are, guys, talking about, medical services in the country. Mbarara Regional Referral Hospital is a very big hospital in Western Uganda. You have people coming in from all these neighboring districts, Bushenyi, Rukunjiri, Kabarere, trying to get medical services from Mbarara Referral Hospital. But here we are, The one in charge is saying, Abarade banji. Ache government chetuwabi yetuitanga.
2: I think I'm too by the end of the day.
0: Yes, mutufu. Mm. And I love the fact that the acting superintendent showed up.
2: Yes,
0: and absolutely. Told the minister, Munangi, you, there are allegations, but also, namwe, the mutu was saying,
2: the problem.
0: National Medical School, tetuwadagala.
1: Katobuzibuliwa.
0: Either procurement officer mudwaliro eddagala alina kyali kozesa oba National Medical Store oba parliament, the ones, because parliament is the one that distributes all these things.
2: Yes.
0: Kakati, he has to go back to the committee of health. Abagambe nti mwe, you people, these people passed the budget, these are the things they want. Abantu bafa. We do not have enough supplies in the hospital, National Medical Store. What is happening?
1: Could those be the answers that we get after these investigations? Who is to blame?
0: It might be political gesturing. Bakwate abantu babiri. And
1: over Dr. Neva and Musibi and Geribala Mujaba Kwati
0: on site immediately. We don't have enough beds for the people.
1: It is not us.
0: It is not us. For us, we put in a requisition.
1: You guys refuse. Attention, talks about patients sent because they're asking for 200 to 250K for these scans. Even asking them to buy, you know,
2: the drugs
1: and whatever they will need from other pharmacies.
0: The thing is this, to be honest with you, as a person who has gone to Cancer Institute before, I had a patient there. They tell you, we have this medicine, we have that one, we don't have. Go outside and buy it. What do you want them to do? They don't have the medicine. So at the end of the day, either National Medical Store or government, or these people who give us who are supposed to distribute
1: the syringes, the gloves, and so on and so forth.
0: So Parliament now is to blame.
1: Well, we have a bit of inadequate medical supplies that is a problem down at Mbara Referral Hospital. But among other issues, neglecting patients, demanding illegal payment, and so many others. The doctor has come out to confirm that yes, these are happening. And I'm talking about Dr. Deus Twesige. But he has also said, government, you have a big role to play. We are not getting enough support. So we can only wait and see how this investigation does get to roll out.
0: Pay them.
1: In times, we'll buy no basa so as because. Two of them.
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0: Getting into it, the Sports Update Radio and Breakfast in the City. We are talking headlines on the local scene, but most importantly, man, we'll be talking about the forthcoming semi-final game tonight. France up against Spain. Well, I can't wait to hear where Peter Tabu is going to be placing all his energy when it gets to those two teams. Peter Tabu, good morning to you, man.
1: Yeah, good morning, Derek.
0: You are stable and good?
1: Yeah.
0: That is nice, that is good.
1: I'm definitely stable and good. Now, man, today is one of those days where if you're a football fan, you have to have everything cleared by 8 p.m. Because by 10 p.m. this night or this evening, you should be on your couch or wherever you're watching this massive game from. It's a big one, man. There's no two ways about it. You know, France, Spain, massive game, loads of talents on both ends of the pitch. If you're a fan of the tiki-taka, you definitely enjoy what Spain does. If you're a fan of, you know, really speedy players, you definitely are enjoying what Olise is doing and Kylian Mbappe and all. Aye, man, it's exciting, especially when you look at France. You go back to their history, you look at the World Cup editions that they've won, and you go back to 2018 in Russia when they ran over Croatia. Paul Pogba at the time was the man running rings in the midfield for them. He fell off the radar. So many things happened between them and now, between then and now, and also between then, 2018 and now. France has also reached the final before. They gave us that arguably one of the best finals World Cup has seen in recent history when they played against Argentina and went into extra time. Mbappe scored a hat-trick, but Argentina came out on top and won that one. They have another chance to get to the final and win the World Cup again. Can they do it? That's the biggest question against a Spanish team that I can say has, you know, huffed and puffed, especially at the semifinals. They've relied on Mikel Merino twice to score late on. I would want to think they want to get off this tie as soon as possible. But how can they do that? That's the biggest question. I don't think Lamine Yamal has popped up at the World Cup. It's been different players showing up for Spain. And I feel like maybe he will have to step up just to give the Spanish fans that very exciting moment because he was built to be one of the top players that people would watch at the World Cup. But of course, he got injured towards the end of the season, stopped playing, and then, you know, healed or got better, then bounced back when the World Cup was going to start. Maybe that affected him here and there, but he's the one player that you cannot rule out. He will always punish you when he has the space or when he can. He will always get into those small pockets on the pitch, and I think that is going to be Spain's main person to rely on tonight when these two teams meet. But here's the thing, the World Cup is coming to an end after today and tomorrow. Of course, the final on Sunday, third match playoff, which I don't think is really, really important in my opinion. I think
0: there's some money attached to it.
1: But imagine you've lost a semi-final, then you have to wait for a third match playoff. It just doesn't,
0: I know,
1: really,
0: the feeling.
1: Yeah, the feeling is not exactly good. Yeah, but it's getting more exciting. But also, here is the other version of why people should get excited about the semi-finals that are coming up. We have the top scorers at the World Cup.
0: Yeah,
1: the people are vying for that one, and Kylian Mbappe is one of those who is trying to, of course, make sure that he ends up as top scorer at the World Cup. One thing for sure is that we've had so many World Cup editions, but not all of them have produced up to 8-9 goals.
0: Yep.
1: Like currently, you know, it is right now. So you want to think, well, this is an opportunity for everyone that is battling for that top scorer gong to actually come through and get it. We're talking Lionel Messi and Mbappe, who are both on 8 goals.
0: 8 goals.
1: And they're still in the competition. Erling Haaland is home. He's eliminated. Harry Kane and Jude Bellingham are on 6 goals. Dembele is on 5. What does that tell you? That they can all, you know, go for it. I mean, if England reach the final, I'm sure they'll score a couple of goals in the semi-final. So that means if he's on the squash, that's another thing altogether. Yeah. But Kylian Mbappe, be assured that he won't stop at 8 goals. Same thing for Lionel Messi when Argentina take on England. So for me today, it's a big game. From whichever angle you're looking at it, it's a massive semi-final. And I think it's going to be approached in a very cautious way from both teams. But also whoever comes out on top. Like I said, for me, France still have the edge to win the World Cup.
2: Yeah.
1: They have a crazy pool of talent.

0: players to look forward to. You mentioned, of course, the Ndombeles who have 5 goals. You mentioned Kylian himself, but of course, Yamal for the Spanish team as well. He celebrated his 19th birthday yesterday, and I think he sent out a message and said he will gift himself a win and a trip within New York. So that's something that we need to look forward to, because we all understand that the grand finale of the World Cup is going to be held in New York. So a big game to watch out for later on tonight. Kickoff is at 10 p.m. Let the best man win, Peter.
1: Yeah, absolutely. Mm. We're here for entertaining football. We're here for extra time and penalties.
0: And this is it.
1: And this is it.
0: You think it's going to get to penalties, France, Spain?
1: No, I don't think so, but it will probably go to extra time.
0: Extra time.
1: Yeah.
0: All right, let's wait and see how that one does get to unfold. Thank you so much. CEO Pete Side. You can call him Peter Tabu, but you can catch him later on at 5:30 with The Jam right here on 97FM Radio City.
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0: freeze out. It's one of his latest jams. Brings us to just 8 minutes to the top of the hour. Just remind you, it's a Tuesday, the 14th of July 2026, and this is Breakfast in the City, and we are Radio City. We love life, we love music. Now right here, there is some good news for you, and it is a special announcement. We are telling you that something special is going down on Saturday, which will happen to be the 8th of August, and you need to be part of it. Now mark your date for the Millennials Picnic. 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In Chanzo. 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
4: Sweet 16 Agambachi. Anyway, bad idea. Broke girls, broke Kampala girls. Derek, last week, Omwala nankubira simu. Nangamba, generosity, I'm having an emergency. Send me a simple 100K. Nemugamba, I don't have 100K. 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Can you imagine a broke girl calling me a munako?
2: Don't you take it up, Sentezo?
4: Kusente zangi, Kampala girls musabiliza nyova nangi. 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Look for jobs, munonye milimu mukoli. 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Mkwata passport, mgeni mukuveche yo.
2: Oh, yeah,
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1: 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Quite a passport, Akolacha. By the way, no kufuna passport page. So, what did the
2: president Yabagambo and
5: Juzi, he heard about Dubai in 1980 after they had defeated Amin. Dubai yali tajulira ngako 1980 naga okay ne nsije libulijo.
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2: 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Church liwo.
6: 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Ako tali.
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5: aya better is it
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We love life, we love music. Breakfast in the City is the name of the show. It is 12 minutes past 8 a.m. Good morning. 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My name is Charlie. I got Pesh and Derek with me. We are in the third hour of the show, and in this hour, we are here to remind you to recharge and win instantly with Airtel Money. 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

0: Getting into our Kampala Says conversation today, the 14th of July, 2026. We are picking it up from one of the biggest stories on the political scene. And this has everything to do with the Inter-Party Organization for Dialogue, also known as IPOD, an establishment that was put in existence in 2005. And this was legally incorporated in 2021 to promote dialogue among political parties, as well as strengthen multi-political party democracy, together with improving governance and encouraging peaceful as well as political engagement. Now, for a minute, National Unity Platform has maintained its foot on ground, and as far as not joining IPOD is relatable, and I've always argued that the platform had failed to effectively address issues facing opposition parties. A few moments later, the conversation has changed, and according to the latest, we are looking at the headlines. National Unity Platform, together with its sister opposition party, that is Alliance for National Transformation, also known as ANT, headed by General Mugisha Muntu. Thank you so much for that. It had skipped my mind. Have decided, and they have finally come out to be admitted to the group after they have fulfilled the requirements for membership. Now, according to the Article 527 of the IPOD MOU, one of the requirements to join this particular platform is making sure that you submit a formal written expression of interest to the IPOD Council. Now, it should also be noted that it is only according to the party president or someone who has been delegated to be a party president to formally, express and allow their party to be part of IPOD. And in this particular conversation that involves National Unity Platform, we are seeing the acting president, that is Dr. Lena Zedriga, who was left in charge by Mr. Chagulanyi Sentamu before he went to the U.S. as the acting president. Now, after all these requirements have been submitted, National Unity Platform and ANT, Alliance for National Transformation, could be the new parties joining the IPOD. Now, IPOD is currently being led, or it currently has their chairperson as the one and only Honorable Norbert Mao, who also doubles as the Minister of Justice and Constitutional Affairs. So with that background and history, we are asking you now, Kampala Says, given the fact that Noob for years has always stayed away from IPOD, and now looking at the change in movement, what are your thoughts in regards to this involvement between National Unity Platform and as well as the IPOD? Do you think that this could be a move staring into the right direction, or there's more than what meets the eye?
1: Now, just to give you a little bit history about how IPOD came to be the Inter-Party Organization for Dialogue. Now, yes. It was brought by the Netherlands Institute for Multi-Party Democracy. Mm-hmm. And these are the guys who foresaw and foretold the story of Uganda to have, IPOD, the IPOD Summit. Now, what happened was that parties that are represented in parliament were supposed to form, be part of IPOD and would receive funding, by that, let me call it a non-government organization.
2: Yes. Mm.
1: However, fast forward, last year in the 11th parliament, what happened was that the decision for example, NUP to join was because legal amendments were made to the Political Parties and Organizations Act, which tie access to state funding to active participation in IPOD. So that is the reason as to why NUP and ANT have to join. Because at first they were getting funding, but now that they changed the Political Organizations Act, Political Party and Organizations Act, for them to receive funding, they must join IPOD. That brings us to our Kampala Says of asking you, what are your thoughts on the NUP, National Unity Platform, and the Alliance for National Transformation, ANT, joining IPOD? We have a post on our social media handle, that is at 97FM Radio City. You can be part of this conversation.
0: And when we do return, we shall be opening studio lines for you to weigh in and share some of your thoughts. 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

0: change your mind and come back home. 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Yes, Facebook, my guy, you heard me. We have people listening in from the diaspora, and they can easily access Facebook, unlike you, who's in Uganda. But if you know, you know. Radio City 97FM is the page or handle on Facebook, so get over there, follow the family, and get to be live and direct. Right now, we want to get straight back into our conversation. Charlie, remind the listeners what we're discussing this morning.
1: Now, our Kampala says today, this 14th of July on a Tuesday morning, 2026, we're asking, what are your thoughts on the National Unity Platform NUP Party and the Alliance for National Transformation NT Party joining the Inter-Party Organization for Dialogue, IPOD? This comes after years of Nope declining to join IPOD, arguing that the platform had failed to address issues affecting opposition parties. 0703-979797 or 0786-979797, the numbers to call to be part of this conversation.
2: Absolutely. Now, one of the things I remember watching the summit some time back, and one of the things I noticed is they do discuss things concerning strengthening democratic governments when it comes to human rights and observation of the rule of law. So I'm thinking Noop and Ant joining this creates more opportunities for dialogues between these political parties. And at the end of the day, it strengthens Uganda's democratic process. So I see no problem with them deciding to join now.
0: Yeah.
2: It's a good idea for me. And yeah.
0: You talk about conversations between political parties, and for a minute, I think the opposition has been at the forefront of walking out of parliament, not, you know, attending some of these sittings that we have seen maybe happen at Kololo. I don't know. Wouldn't this be another, you know, raising opportunity for them to walk out? Because I'm seeing...
2: I hope not.
0: Because what are the chances that now that they have joined IPOD, amid these discussions, and they fail to disagree, they will not, you know, boycott or move out of, you know, these meetings like we have seen in the past?
1: Right now, I don't think they'll be moving out for one reason.
2: Yes.
1: Funding. Funding is the only reason as to why they have joined, by the way.
0: Okay.
1: According to me.
0: Okay.
1: Because initially, what was happening was that they were receiving funding before they had changed the law.
2: Okay.
1: Now the law was changed. You only get funding from the state if you are part of IPOD.
0: Okay, because if you look at the Political Parties and Organizations Act, which was amended in 2025, it made it mandatory for all political parties represented in parliament to access government funding. And like Charlie has rightly put it, for you to be able to get this funding, you have to join them.
1: You have to join
0: them. So being to be akasente. So being to be akuteles, political indifferences.
1: I don't think, because you see, initially they claim unfairness. You know, there is no rule of law. You know, there is no so all these things will still remain there. Okay, but the difference is that this
0: Akasente
1: time, akasente, and you cannot run a political party in this country.
2: Yes.
1: If you're, now we have the what is that act that was passed of money. Where you're not supposed to receive money from, is it foreign agents?
2: Yeah.
1: Yes, we have that law here now.
0: Yeah. It was to do with the sovereignty bill.
1: Yeah, yes, the sovereignty now act. So
0: now
1: it means they cannot get money from their, you know,
0: foreigners.
1: Supporters. Yes, foreigners. So the only money they can receive now is from the state.
0: Baka Kanyemu.
1: Yes.
0: What was the name of that car plant that we used to play with when we were kids? Ngoka kwata kone
1: kemo.
0: Bakaita mkowe umbeko.
1: Yes, that's what we used to call it. Yes.
2: Sebo. Sabaji kuta kwane yu.
0: Kansala wa Feroni ya mfeze.
1: Ya.
3: Yes, it falls.
1: Yes.
0: Okay, Kale. But you who's listening in can definitely get to be part of this conversation. Let us know, what do you make of National Unity Platform together with Alliance for National Transformation joining iPod? 0703 and 0786 9797 are the numbers for you to call so that you can be able to be part of this conversation. There seems to be a bit of a unifying factor in this conversation, and that happens to be money. Could that be the reason why these parties are now joining, or there's more than that?
1: Register, good morning.
4: In Charles.
1: Yes, Chief.
4: Thank you for that show.
1: Thank you for always being part of it, generosity.
4: Yes, I want us to look at the opposition of Uganda. Do we really have opposition?
1: Yes, we
4: USJ
1: do.
4: USJ is in prison. Elias Lukwago prison. Bobi Wine is in the US. Like, what's happening in opposition? Oh no, go on Street 16 in Gambia, mbo. Mbo strengthening democracy, mbo vichu, AUTV kora. Katibala vye, they cannot fight the government. But right now, ndava NRM. All the by-elections, it's NRM winning. Everywhere NRM. Elias Surukwago, he's now quiet. Samuju is quiet. So let them just join that group of Aliasing, because they always give them money. So they were out of it, they were not earning money. Let them eat their money, Vasiliki. Baba we billions is up.
0: Chichi chevakola.
4: Derek, you earmark for me one thing which opposition is doing in Uganda here.
0: They try as much as they can to put the government, in as far as checks and balances are relatable. We have seen them happen, especially during these parliamentary committees that are usually sitting.
4: But does the government allow them to check them? Do they allow them? They throw them in the basement.
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0: Okay, all right. 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
3: Naduka. So on a lighter note, Derek. On a lighter note, guys. As I was earlier telling you about Mkowe Umbeko. It's called, the scientific name is Mimosa pudica, or commonly known as sensitive plant, shame plant, or touch me not plant.
2: Touch me not.
0: Oh wow, Sweet 16, is that you?
2: Radio City. Good morning.
5: Good morning, Tash.
2: Yes, good morning. How are you, dear? Are you
5: no wonder dear? You are laughing.
2: Well, what am I supposed to do? Cry?
5: Every woman is good.
2: Oh, okay.
5: Hi, guys.
6: Hi, yo. Uncle Ken.
5: I love the last comment for after the last song. 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Stay where you are.
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5: Okay. If you cannot beat them,
0: join them.
2: Yes.
5: Hallelujah.
0: Amen.
2: Amen.
5: Bye.
0: Bye. Simple and precise, just like a mini skirt. If you cannot beat them,
3: join them.
0: Join them.
3: Join them.
2: So that's what it is.
0: Is there room for relevant politics moving forward
3: in
0: this country? Because if you look at the political parties that are recently joining, amidst the fact that, it's mandatory now ever since the act was, amended, are we still going to have National Unity Platform be as vocal as it was in as far as, the change that they yearn for and the issues they have had with governance?
3: You see, the

0: know, we have had violent elections, we have had all these things happening, but again, there's still some voices that come out with voices of reason. Is there corruption? Yes. Can someone step up and say there is corruption? The other day, I'll give you the best example. Yeah. People were saying all this hullabaloo that is in parliament, the arresting of all these people. There was a parliamentary, what was it called? Exhibition.
1: Mm.
0: So they ask, now the people that were arrested, were they arrested in good faith? So all those condescending voices will still be there.
1: Mm.
0: But there are choices, there are consequences for every choice you make. So opposition will be there, they'll rant and whatnot. It is the consequences that we are not aware of that will happen to them when they rant. That is the difference.
2: The consequences.
0: Yes.
1: And I think as a Ugandan, let me speak as a Ugandan, what I want to see is less political posturing and more tangible results. See, I'm talking about let there be freedom, you know, let there be freedom, let there be human rights, things like that.
2: You say political posturing, what are you trying to
1: The whole thing of, for example, you talked about Noop Ores moving out of these whole discussions.
2: Boycotting,
1: things like that. Let there be meaningful discussions rather than just posturing. I'm from this party, my work is to just make noise, to just bug the table, and things like that.
2: And I think with that said, I would like to commend, you know, our current Lord Mayor, Mr. Barimwenso.
1: Yes,
2: you know,
1: absolutely.
2: We have seen him trying to, you know, bridge that gap that has always been between the Lord Mayor and the KCC Executive Directors. You know, we are seeing them trying to work hand in hand, making sure that they serve people for the best. And we do hope that with the forthcoming of Noop and Ant joining iPod, that could be a leaf that they carry along. But the conversation continues on X. You can definitely get to be part of it at 97FM Radio City. Leave a comment or two in regards to, you know, some of your thoughts that you could think out lay in this conversation. But that aside, Breakfast in the City continues.
3: Can we be honest? We're a little too grown for some of these parties, man. So we've made something better. 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

0: Coming in from Shekna, all the way from South Africa, the song is called Your Love, and featuring Simi on this one. There's just 7 minutes to the top of the hour, and playing right here at Radio City, where we love life and love music. Breakfast in the City is still on. 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
1: And this is a special announcement. 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

0: myself, because I know I'm going to ace the quiz. I'm a bad man. I got Pesh holding my phone with me. I'm just feeling myself. Sounds of Will I Am, featuring Miley Cyrus, Wiz Khalifa, French Montana. Yeah. Feeling myself, playing on Radio City. We love life, we love music. Breakfast in the City is the name of the show. My name is Charlie. I got Pesh and Derek with me. 9:15 a.m. Remember to sip a Mirinda, spread the smile. 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
0: Now, in our counterpoint today, ladies and gentlemen, we have a lady, she's complaining about some issues that men do. She says, I am having trouble with my husband's stingy behavior. I have caught him 3 times now eating meat, beef, at a local restaurant, yet at home, the meal is beans and vegetables. He rarely buys meat for us, saying the economy is bad. How come he can afford to buy beef for himself? My husband was okay, but after we had 4 children, it is like he has become selfish and only thinks about himself. What can I do?
3: Echida chonka okolera the stomach alone.
0: Yes.
3: This nigga is probably feeling himself for sure.
0: Yeah, he literally
3: is feeling himself, man. They've grabbed him 3 times.
0: 3 times.
3: Eating a nyama
0: in a restaurant.
3: Na ye waka.
1: Beans and vegetables.
3: Wow.
1: They're healthy for the kids.
3: You get. Yeah. This man is a smart man. Yeah. The kids have to grow healthy. You know, they're eating vegetables, raw
1: proteins, and all that.
3: Yeah. I don't know why this woman is complaining. That sounds like Pesh complaining, man. But there you have it. Yeah, that's the situation.
1: No.
3: If you found your man eating meat and at home you're eating beans and vegetables, wouldn't you complain?
1: Sit down, muku kiddies have beans at home and vegetables.
0: We go.
3: When we do return, we open studio lines for you to be able to chip in and advise this lady, actually. Coming.

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1: 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Don't miss the last dance of Cristiano Ronaldo.
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3: Picking you up. And making you feel...
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0: Well, coming in from Joe Curry, this is Good Dance Around. It brings us just to 9:30 and getting straight into our counterpoint, our problem for the day. Elodie wrote in and says, I'm having trouble with my husband's stingy behavior. Guy is stingy. She says, I've caught him 3 times now eating meat at a local restaurant, yet at home, the meal is beans and vegetables. He rarely buys meat for us, saying the economy is bad. How come he can afford to buy it for himself? My husband was okay, but after we had the 4 children, it is like he has become selfish and only thinks about himself. What can I do? You can be a part of this. The number is 0786-0703-979-7977. Or you go to our ex account and help out. Bars is common. Have you seen men who go to bars and then buy for everyone?
1: I played the fifth on this, guys.
2: I think this lady is using some harsh words to describe this gentleman.
3: Stingy. He's not stingy. He's not stingy. He's still providing for the family.
1: But yeah.
0: Beans
2: and vegetables. They are not free. Okay. You have to pay for them. You know that?
0: He's not stingy.
2: He's still providing. You cannot call him selfish because he has been able to father 4 children.
1: Yeah.
2: He's still taking care of them. You know, there's a roof on their head. They are not on the streets. So I don't think this gentleman is selfish or stingy. Mm. That's for starters.
1: Yeah.
2: In regards to the issue, it's not a joke, you know. At least they're not sleeping hungry. So I'm sad I know quest to kanyama ke in peace. Then na akoma we wakane muri ebijanjalo ne vegetables. Hey, zomsaja simu ina akomzi, by the way. If the issue was about not taking care of the family, then we would have an issue to discuss. Zomsaja kuriyaka nyamake.
0: Ngametaba nyama.
2: Hey, nzoba doctor abagamba bana baba nyama tobalisa nyama baje kulwala.
1: True.
2: Gouts, you know gouts?
0: What are gouts?
2: Gouts it's a disease.
0: Okay.
2: And usually
1: what females call arthritis. For men it's gout, yes.
2: Katulienya maybe getting a busy zimba. We don't know zimba no banga balloon.
0: So it's
2: Karosanga doctor, I'm gamba. What we gamba doctor, we are gamba, madam, China build it. Now, when you gamu kawa kachona gamba, my guy, the children should not eat meat.
1: Yes,
2: they will get gout.
0: Just imagine if this lady did the same thing. She goes out, looks for money, feeds guy, comes home, now sanga nyamanga, I'm taking the beans in her. You think that's going to be interesting?
2: Well, I guess we shall never know.
1: 0703-979-7977-0786-979-7977.
0: All right, you say the good morning.
4: Question.
0: Yes, my dear.
4: Very kids, selfish.
0: Oh, my goodness.
4: You see, after work, My office is in the Borough Market, by the way. When I feel like eating fish, I go to Portobello. And I make sure at home they are also comfortable.
1: With beans?
0: Fish?
4: This is my life. Went on the Nang and Saturday, okay, who's that? Norway? So now I can't even go on. Yeah, that's how a reasonable man is supposed to behave.
2: Yes, so mchala kakane muko.
4: Yeah, naenda kenda amba. Wachuko ya gale chenyanja awakanga wali yevi janjalo.
2: Nae chenyanja chibalu waza. Hi. Radio City, hello.
5: Hello.
2: Yes, Alan.
5: How are you, bro?
2: I'm okay, man. How are you doing? How is Kasangati this morning?
5: Kasangati is just here.
2: Hey.
5: Yeah, about the issue of that man.
2: Tell us.
5: Bro, emotoka tenyo amazi. 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
1: Take a location pin ya. Shout out to mans like Bako. He always says, katuzidi hapa na bali koleza hapo.
2: Haya ba.
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1: Still parking.
2: Still parking.
1: Yeah.
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1: Yes.
2: Or 5K, depending.
1: Yes.
2: Or 7K even.
1: Yes.
2: Na inge wakaba nibadebe itaga kilo 22,000
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0: 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What marketing? Why are you advising her? Aleke guy with normal. Because that's what you guys are telling her.
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0: featuring, you know, a double play moment right here on Breakfast in the City. And double play is proudly brought to you by Rock Boom Chakala. They have some amazing news for you.
1: Reminding you that this football season, Rock Boom Chakala is here to energize your game. And while you are living every moment, boom, rewarding you too. So to be a part of this,

0: guys, simply buy yourself a rock boom or silverback. 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Win yourself a TV and then you upgrade your viewing. Never miss a match on the go. A motorbike to get to the faster or even a brand. And with this, you become the official match day transport for the whole squad. Now, rock boom and also for winners.
1: And our double plays coming in from Dr. Jose.

sounds of Dr. Jose Chameleon. Now, this one is called Bolingo ya Nzambe. And earlier on, we also had Tubonge on our double play. Today's double play, I want to send it to a very good friend of mine, CEO Larry Kajo. Mr. Larry himself, he's been plugged in all the way from 6 a.m. till right now. Now, for a minute, I'm going to use this advantage to let you guys in. For a minute, you've been asking me about my kaftans. Where do I get my kaftans? Larry Kajo is the plug in there. And I'm advising you to check him out on Instagram. They also have some new merch. Yeah, Nomad 93. They are definitely taking this one by storm. You need to check them out so that you can be able to get yourself some amazing outfits. And talking about kaftans, man, this July, when you buy two, they give you one for free. I'm talking about Larry Kajo, man. You need to check them out so that you can be able to upgrade your wardrobe. But away from that, we are wrapping today's edition of Breakfast in the City. And as we wrap it up, Charles Mwangalo will be coming in with the news at exactly 10 a.m. So you want to stick around for that. And so much more will be coming in with awesomeness in full blast for the mid-morning magazine, The Jam. And of course, the Jam Floor Feelers. 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

0: 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Can we be honest? We're a little too grown for some of these parties, man. 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All Events Kampala presents the Millennials Picnic, white and khaki edition. 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
1: 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The High Court Criminal Division Judge Emmanuel Baguma has directed the registrar to provide Dr. Kizza Besigye with a list of advocates under the state brief scheme. Besigye, alongside his co-accused Haji Obed Lutale and Captain Denis Ola, appeared before Justice Baguma as their treason trial commenced. Besigye argued that proceedings without his preferred lawyers, Elias Lukwago and Martha Karua, violated his constitutional right to a fair hearing. Now, the judge ruled that if the accused persons declined to choose lawyers from the state brief list, the registrar would appoint counsel on their behalf to ensure the trial proceeds. The case was adjourned to Wednesday, July 15, 2026 at 11 a.m. The Deputy Speaker of Parliament has directed the Prime Minister to convene a meeting with members of Parliament from the Mount Elgon region. The directive from Thomas Taeba follows concerns raised on the widening cracks on Mount Elgon, which are threatening communities still living on unstable slopes. With another rainy season approaching, Parliament wanted clear timelines to identify beneficiaries and implementation before another emergency caused further loss of lives and livelihoods. Now, the Right Honourable Taeba directed the Right Honourable Nab Banja to convene a meeting with Mount Elgon MPs and produce a comprehensive relocation roadmap. The National Resistance Movement NRM candidate for Soroti City Women MP seat, Sarah Inachu, has formally withdrawn her election petition challenging the victory of incumbent Joanna Lobo. Inachu had sought to nullify Alobo's election, alleging widespread electoral irregularities. She accused the Electoral Commission of failing to conduct a free and fair election and claimed the Soroti City returning officer unlawfully declared Alobo the winner despite what she described as flawed results. Now, the Soroti resident judge, Justice Boniface Wamala, welcomed the decision, describing it as a step that promotes reconciliation and unity in the aftermath of elections. And here are the exchange rates of the Bank of Uganda website. The US dollar is buying 3,685, selling 3,695. The British pound is buying 4,935, selling 4,950. The euro is buying 4,210, selling 4,222. The Kenya shilling is buying 28.49, selling 28.61. The Tanzania shilling is buying 1.39, selling 1.41. Coming up is the Mid-Morning Magazine. Good morning.
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0: Radio City News.

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0: gone.
1: All my love go by me. 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Baby, show by me. 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And I focus. And I do love. Get the killing to go to me. And I do most I do about. 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

0: guys, this is a 2015 song. By the time they are singing these things in 2015, and yet guys are saying times have become worse. What are they singing now? Baby Daddy is the title of the song. Ooh. Ulida. His name is Iyanya. And man, Iyanya caused us problems. Iyanya. Anyway, good morning, guys. Don't be here thinking how to turn baby daddy. You can only be a baby daddy if, okay, me as me, I only allow people to be baby daddies if they put a ring on it.
1: So a ring makes him a baby daddy to you?
0: No.
1: I
0: only allow you to become a baby daddy if you put a ring on it. Please understand the statement.
1: Well. Not, like, that is for you.
0: I've not said that. I think you're just misquoting.
1: You would call him baby daddy after he puts a ring on you.
0: That's not what I've said. I've told you to read. Listen,
1: you're saying it's allowed.
0: Listen. Yes, it's allowed. Not that I would call that. Okay. The condition I used to call you that. Man, English can disturb people. It's so sad. Anyway, good morning, Kampala. Good morning, Uganda. Good morning to the rest of the world. Wherever you're tuned in from, shout outs to you, man. I hope Chris is tuned in all the way from Switzerland. Love to hear that. Shout out to you who's tuned in all the way from all over Kampala, all over Uganda, Fort Poto, Masaka, Mbarara, Bushenyi, Gulu. We really appreciate you guys. All of you. All of you, man. Baby daddy. Anyway, 6:30, it's one of the songs I'd actually forgotten about. Another moment I had it, I just shazammed and said, let's take back and listen to some more baby daddy. You know, just for just. Like, guys, by the way, when you listen to a song, don't do what it has told you to do.
1: I tell you, why not?
0: Sobi, I'm gonna call it Sobi, I'm gonna call it Era. Anyway, the cast has said, you want to do what the song has said?
1: Of course.
0: Do you want to do what the song has said?
1: It depends on the song. Now, this one, I could call her baby mama after she carries a baby for me.
0: Without a ring?
1: A baby mama.

0: Honestly, God forbid I end up a baby mama. I'm not married. God forbid. Thank you, Jesus. Let's go back to the music. Rain Dance coming through from Dave and Tim. Someone said they missed the song on the top 20 countdown, man. Me too. But it is what it is. You can listen to it on your own time.
1: Exactly. Yeah. On your own time, you can listen to it. And at this point, man, we are already into it and we're coming in with a lot more. At this point, we're going to be sharing the motivation of the day, or you can call it an inspiration. Because, yeah, I mean, why not? It's a Tuesday and we're already getting into the week.
0: Mm.
1: And at this particular
0: thickness.
1: Point... Thickness.
0: Thickness.
1: Yeah. Mm.
0: Tuesday is for thickness. Because the week can be thick on Tuesday. Let me tell you... Anyway, guys, let's come back. Apparently, it's time for us to do a break. Me and this girl can overdo. After this break, we'll be back with something from... Dev and Thames, yeah? We'll stick with Rain Dance. We'll stick with Rain Dance because you guys love that song. Keep it locked. Welcome to the Mid Morning Magazine. We're on till 3 p.m. So, now cool it until Wavudeko, my girl. You and I, we're going to have a problem.
1: Lock.
0: Tovayo. Keep it locked in. Thank you, please.
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That's when I knew that your heart was scarring. Friends to lovers need a part to star in. Like, wait, babe, let me

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0: And you know what time it is. 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And of course, the Mid-Morning Magazine is on the go all the way till 3 p.m. EAT. And of course, the time that has come for me to inspire you, for us to inspire you. And, pain, eh? Yeah, pain is nice. Pain is nice. But I want to tell you something very small, very short, and very important. Hot people don't quit.
1: Eh.
0: Hot people don't quit.
1: The fire doesn't stop burning.
0: You cannot stop. If you are hot, don't quit. Actually, if you don't quit, that makes you hot.
1: Oh.
0: Over, you get me?
1: Yeah.
0: Hot people don't quit.
1: Sure.
0: Have you heard? Let me say it again.
1: Mm-hmm.
0: Hot people don't quit. If you know you're there pushing, you're not quitting, that's what's up, Harry. Hey, Harry, how you doing? Hot stuff? Huh?
1: Mm-hmm.
0: Oh, yeah, general manager, what? Must be nice. Yeah? You went from cleaning people's basements to being the one whose basement they are cleaning. Whoa! Hot people.
1: From janitor to manager.
0: You get it?
1: Yeah.
0: Because that is... Did you know that actually money makes people hot?
1: Mm-hmm.
0: So if you don't quit, you're just working harder to becoming hotter.
1: Ooh.
0: You get it?
1: Yeah.
0: Just keep working.
1: Preach.
0: The more money you get, the hotter you become.
1: Aye.
0: They start wanting you when you have money. Hey, hey. Hot people don't quit. Let me go back to my music. Yeah. Bye, guys. Hey, guys, I'm joking. We're still alone. I'm seeing two of my husbands here. Okay, none of them is my husband.
1: Mm.
0: God say, they told us in church, you don't say such things. You have to say, men, I am interested in.
1: Osama Juliet, Osama.
0: Yeah, sure. UBTM, no. YBTM, the title of the song. You belong to me. Coming through from Joe Boy. And after that, you get to listen to Miracles by...

0: Kwekamba guys, baby worship. Okay guys, I'm done. But for real though, sweet, sweet love. Music is going to be lit. Let me let the reggae guys enjoy their sweet, sweet love.
1: They keep grooving at this point. It's a good Tuesday to be grooving, man.

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0: And a third time, because why not?
1: Oh,
0: no, no. And then when I start with my Nigerian booze, you just give up. Just say, oh, no, tumutade, we washed our hands. When it comes to guys like Magix, guys like Joe Boy, Fireboy, Ruga, CK.
1: Mm-hmm. Who have you forgotten?
0: There's no one I can forget.
1: Davido.
0: Ew. No.
1: Whiskey.
0: No. This kid is gutted. I can't put him among the boys.
1: Oh,
0: yeah.
1: You're talking about your boys.
0: My boys. These are my boys. These are my boys.
1: Yeah.
0: Know what I mean?
1: I feel you.
0: Hey. But then there's another one who's my boo.
1: Mm.
0: Oh, my leg. Oh, my leg stresses me, you guys. Anyway, let me not talk about him because I'm already getting stressed. I'm already getting stressed. Woo, even just thinking of the
1: Your
0: man, I'm
1: bumping.
0: Stressed. I'm stressed, guys. It's hot. I mean, AC, but it's hot. Woo. Anyway, okay, coming in from Magix is the song playing in the background. 2024 from his album, I Dream in Color. Mm. That was my album of the year 2024. Go and argue with your keyboard. Mm-hmm. Do what you want. But that album was too late. I picked out like 5 songs that I like from one album.
1: Wow.
0: And I've been playing those 5 songs ever since 2024. Magix. He has, on this album, he has this song called Okay.
1: Yeah.
0: He has one called Bad Decisions and Foreplay.
1: Yeah, I know Bad Decisions.
0: You did. Yeah. Then he has another one called With You.
1: Okay.
0: Then he has another one called God. Anyway, you guys go and listen to the album because they I Dream in Color. I said, you guys, first of all, the cover art. He was shirtless. He was in the water. I said, wait.
1: That's the type of
0: Say.

0: Okay, coming through from Magic's 2024, and of course playing for you at about 10 minutes to 11 a.m. Now, time for us to remind you what we're going to talk about in the next hour. Tuesday is for twos, things that deal with your relationships, things that deal with how you relate to people, and I want to know a lot today.
1: Yes, I did.
0: Today, I want to talk particularly about your relationship with your parents. You did. The show has begun. Yeah, guys, today I want to talk about your relationship with your parents. Why it is important to keep and maintain a good relationship with your parents. There is maintaining a relationship, but a good relationship with your
1: parents.
0: I know a lot of us, we grow up and we outgrow our parents.
1: Sure, man.
0: But these are your parents. You're not going to get a photocopy ever.
1: Never.
0: You're not going to, even if they are aunties who you call mama, they will never be your mom.
1: It happened once.
0: You dig? Even if there's an uncle you call tata, they will never be dad.
1: Never, man.
0: But if they are the ones who have taken care of you, you need to accord them the parental respect they deserve.
1: Preach.
0: You need to... I'm going to speak this from a place of crazy pain because I have not had the best relationship.
1: Understanding.
0: Yeah. I'm speaking from a place of experience. I have not had the best relationship with my parents growing up. But growing up has taught me how important they are.
1: It is.
0: Yeah. It has taught me how I need to keep that relationship. I don't want to, but I need it.
1: Yeah. It's a need.
0: Tiambanze, bro.
1: It's a need, yeah.
0: Let's go back to the music. We'll be back to talk about that in the next hour. But for now, Abasa with Runaway. Let's first run away for a bit.
1: Loosen up.
0: We'll be back, guys. We'll be back. Don't touch that dial. If you want to stream, it's www.radiocity.ug.
1: Yep.

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0: problem is local me. When I start to get into that local me, I'm like, bro, is that you really?
1: Never look at the
0: looking at the get a mutaka. Let me tell you, I'm a kubem, koji kube. Bakugamba, I was just bakuzole ya mwana. Honestly speaking, when I go local, you guys can just look at me like, how did this happen? 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
0: Yeah, man. And of course, speaking of things we are regulating, I don't want to regulate you, but I want to make sure you guys know why it's important to keep good relations with your parents.

Another thing I forgot to remind you, not forgot to remind you, I can't forget to remind you anyway. Today we want to talk about how important it is. Why is it important? Why is it important for an adult human being to maintain a good working relationship with their parents? Could be both, could be one, or could be just your guardians. But why is it important? We're about

0: In my opinion, there is so many different reasons why you should be able to keep that relationship working. But before we get into any of that, Smith, do you have a good relationship with your parents?
1: I have a very, very, very sweet relationship with my mom.
0: I said parents.
1: And for my dad, we are being boys, man. We're being men.
0: I don't know what that means.
1: We are on and off. And
0: I don't know what. No, do you have a? That question is: do you have a good relationship?
1: I have a fair relationship.
0: The point is, the relationship exists.
1: Yeah.
0: How you make that relationship good? I know a lot of times we as kids, we expect that our parents are supposed to be at a certain level morally. There are certain things they should not be doing.
1: And we forget that expect that.
0: And we also forget that they are human beings. It's their first time doing life too.
1: Sure.
0: Just because they birthed someone does not mean that they are experienced in doing life.
1: Or like they've been doing it.
0: Like they've been doing life for a thousand years, then they just came back to teach you how to do it as well.
1: No. Listening very well.
0: They are human beings. You need to accord them the same grace that you would want to be accorded by your friends. Treat your parents like your friends. Go and tell them when something is going wrong in your life. Yes. Because you cannot afford to be out there suffering. Do you know how painful it is for a parent to hear from someone else that their child went through something?
1: Without them knowing from the child itself.
0: Yeah.
1: Painful.
0: It makes the parent feel like Omwana, like the kid does not trust me. The kid feels like I cannot be of help to them. The kid feels like they don't need me. And I'm not a parent, so I can't say the depth of how bad they feel. But I can only imagine. You who as a child and your child, your own child does not come to you when they need help. Who are they going to, in other words?
1: Exactly.
0: You get it. So as a child, me, I'm speaking from the child perspective. As a child, if you still have your parents, whether one alive or both alive, or if you have your guardians, they are alive and taking care of you. They've been taking care of you since you were young. I need you to make sure, please, don't let God take them away when your relationship is not good. Even if it's fair, make it good.
1: Yeah, make it
0: make
1: perfect.
0: It
1: make
0: good.
1: It work.
0: Because the thing is, anyway, I'll talk about this particular thing at the end. I'll come back and tell you why I'm telling you this. But seriously, guys, I don't know who needs to hear this. I don't know what you've been going through. But being in a good relationship with your parents gives you a strong emotional foundation. Because usually the love your parents leave you with is kind of the love you pick from to feed outside.
1: Nice.
0: Because it's what you've grown up seeing.
1: Gillette is preaching today.
0: I am. We thank the Lord who's giving me the words to say, because it's not me.
1: Have you ever heard of sweet salt?
0: Secondly.
1: It is what you're giving us.
0: Baba way. Let's put some little salt in that one. Just a little bit. Secondly, practical support.
1: Yeah.
0: When I say practical support, I mean people who will put down anything to come and help you in an instant.
1: Oh,
0: your friends, they can do it, but they are not going to do it every day, bro. Your parents, anytime.
1: Anywhere.
0: Bro, I mean anytime. You can call this person at 3 a.m. and they pick up because they're your parent.
1: Yes. I don't know if the listeners also there are getting this.
0: Listeners, please. I know Uganda is tough. We're all going through some crazy stuff. We're all mentally perturbed. We're all mentally going through it. But don't make the mistake of not being correct with your parents. Let me tell you, that blessing is big to miss out on.
1: Great.
0: Oh, you miss out on it and you feel like, Lord, who put me on earth? Why am I here?
1: Where do I begin from?
0: Where do I start?
1: Man.
0: We have a call. Mikaeli. What's going on, man? Good morning. How are you?
2: How are you?
0: We are very well, thank you. How are you?
2: Thanks.
0: Mm-hmm. Talk to us, man.
2: Talking about making relationships with parents, not a bad idea. Yeah, that's what is needed, but if I can tell you a story.
0: Tell me.
2: There's a certain girl who was sending money to parents to do some, you know, these guys who go for cheyo. Now, what the mom did, she had to relocate from where the daughter left the mom. The mom went somewhere and bought some good land, built up some rentals and her residential. So when the girl returned, she was expecting some development. Mm. So when she reached where she left the mom, she found out that the mom had relocated where she was not knowing where she had gone. Now there are these neighbors who were like, hey, your mom relocated some other places, we don't know. So this girl did some research. Eh? Mm. When she did some research, she got a good Samaritan who was like, your mom relocated the same place I know. So they had to drive her up there. Reaching there, this mom was like, excuse me, please, can you stop there?
0: Hey.
2: She's telling a daughter who had sent money to build, to set for her some good whatever.
0: Mm.
2: Now, this woman was like, mom, why could you do this? Why did you relocate and you didn't tell me that you relocated? He was like, how are you concerned about it?
0: Mm.
2: So like, but now how about the money I was sending you? Where are my things? So like, there's nothing.
0: Mm.
2: And she was like, okay, I understand. Can you at least get me 1 million?
1: Mm.
2: Then I see where to start also as a daughter. Since you've consumed everything and there's nothing. Mom was like, there's completely nothing. Just disappear. I don't want to see you. Go, go, go.
0: That's crazy.
2: This is a daughter.
0: That's crazy.
2: Now, how do you create a relationship between such a parent?
0: Let me tell you.
2: People are going through a lot because of that.
0: We are really going through a lot. But thank you for that submission. Mm. Thank you so much. I'm going to definitely answer it in just a few. I have to.
1: Juliet, how about that one looks like it is now the relationship of the parent and the child? Let's go in for another one.
0: We have another caller. Radio City, hello.
3: Hello.
0: Hi, Alan. Good morning.
3: Good morning to you, Juliet.
0: How are you doing?
3: I'm okay.
0: Mm, talk to me about today's topic.
3: Yeah, the topic is very good.
0: Mm.
3: But to me, it's good to keep relationship between the parents and the siblings as long as.
0: Mm.
3: But this change these days, because of money, everything is changing. Like, your parents can go with the money instead of.
0: That's very true.
3: Yeah, I'm telling you. For me, I've experienced
0: the
3: child, a lot.
0: They take the money.
3: I've experienced a lot about that.
0: That's sad.
3: Yeah, they can choose the money
1: and, leave
3: and let you to suffer. So, like, it is good. It is very important. Kuba Muganda gambo so byanga kubugenyi.
0: Oshitegera si waka.
3: Yeah. Eh, hey, so chilungi na ye sometimes kulino kubeeranga twebelera. Like, kuba obuzadde takula, there is nowhere you are going to go and buy your parents.
0: Thank you, please.
3: And we have, and we need blessings from them. So, chiba chirungi, for me, I'm in a good relationship with my parents, but not at all.
0: That's good to hear, man. Let's let other callers listen in as well.
3: Okay.
0: Kale, mami, thanks for calling, Alan. Have a blessed day. The final caller, because this one I couldn't leave him. Musao. Nende kamusao. Baba Nina.
4: So Chegera. What a second name. Yoleta and Smith, good morning.
0: Good morning.
1: Good morning to you.
0: How you doing?
4: Katifaba Taila was a liberate going.
0: Kankubuli, the Tori Muzade. Now work on that relationship with your child. Making a sure until 1 hour better badewo.
4: For us, we had the farm. Our house was near the farm.
0: Yes.
4: I could rush to where the cattle are. Then I could do another one. Not only Maria Kobusung, Katiruman, Ring, Kaman, Kansam, Bakanyana, Nikatama, Matanegaika. You know that trauma? Kati Muzaya took off factoring a steel relationship with Karina Katono. That this is the guy, he died last year actually. This is the guy, Agama. I need this money at this time, Nozimo Sindhika, no calling back.
1: Yeah.
4: Kuba no mbuza,
0: yes.
4: But I'm trying to together put it down for one of
0: them.
4: Make sure that at least we are too friendly.
0: Yes.
4: Life is continuing.
0: Very good.
4: Good morning.
0: Have a good morning, Musa. Thank you so much for calling.

0: I want to go and tell you this from an experience of someone who has not really had a good relationship with their parents.
1: Yeah.
0: My relationship with my parents started becoming sour when I became a teenager. Because now I had stepped into my power. I know what I want. I know what I want to do. And it's not at all aligning with what they had planned for me. They wanted me to be a lawyer, smanya a doctor, smanya what. I told them, guys, I want to be in music.
1: Music.
0: They fought it. I reached S2. I did music at A level. Hey. They tried to fight me for doing music. I still did it and I aced it. They were like, this is what are we going to do? And ever since then, because of that, we started conflicting a lot. We were fighting a lot. Like, they would see me as, And guys, just that mere thought made me feel like my parents did not want me. Because I felt like I'm not what they wanted. Like, you know how you ordered something and you get something else?
2: Yeah.
0: That's how I felt. Like, I'm an order gone wrong.
1: Oof. What are you saying?
0: I can't lie. So, if you're a parent out there, as much as your child is probably not to your expectations, that's your child, honey.
2: Mm-hmm.
0: That's your blood.
1: That's actually something that was in you.
0: Yes. It was you, another you.
1: Yeah, that's something you had.
0: This is the real you, bro. Oliya otomwaga is that omwagala toyagala byakola. You need to love your child how they come, because God does not, or you don't write a list to God and say, "I want my child to be like this."
2: And even if you do,
0: does He give it to you?
2: Nada.
0: He gives you what He thinks is best for you, and that child is best for you.
1: But here's what I think about the caller's views.
0: Let me first finish.
1: Yeah.
0: I want to direct this specifically to the parents. Parents, you think Temusovia. This is rewinding you. You are a human being too. You also do wrong.
1: Yeah.
0: You telling your child I'm sorry is the most grown-up thing you can ever do.
1: And it will never take your place.
0: And that child will see you and respect you so much. And say, onomsaja mukuru badneye wombe kanangamba, they are sorry. Omkazi omukuru, I'm sorry. That child will always learn to respect young people. They will learn to respect anyone regardless of their age.
1: Yeah.
0: They will learn to apologize when they do something wrong. But that small thing for you, bro, you're here damaging children, making them problems. By the time they become parents, they're going to become a double problem. Parents,
2: a double trouble.
0: Children, work on your relationship, please. That stuff is what's making people hurt people around the world. Because at home they were not loved well. Mutusasire, please start loving on yourselves now. Now, before any of you dies, please and thanks, management. When I'm a short break, guys, we'll be right back. We'll get anyway. We're over here. But when you do get back, it'll be time for City Sneak Peek. Time for us to give you some plots and, of course, some good music and everything nice. Everything Chris, everything Irie. But before we go, let the guys know how they can get themselves something to drink.
1: Yeah, you can as well just be able to jump up for a Mirinda and a very, very nice Mirinda. If you want a smile, it comes with it as well. You can get the Mirinda in different flavors. There's pineapple, there's green apple, there's orange. Sip it and catch the smile, and that's how you spread it, and then the world will smile back to you. Mirinda is also available in 330 milliliter bottles, 500 milliliter bottle, PET bottle, which is in 2 liters, and a 300 milliliter glass bottle. And there you go, you'll get a smile in every Mirinda. Smile, Mirinda, be contagious.
0: Back to that short break. We'll be right back. 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

0: I'm being honest, like DJ Neptune, I have to repeat this song. So of course, time for City Sneak Peek. But before I repeat this song, I have to give you the goods, I have to give you the fun, the anything, the everything you came for. This song is Honest, coming here from DJ Neptune and featuring King Maddy. I really miss King Maddy, man. Not miss her, but I feel for her right now, whatever she's going through, man. She didn't deserve it. She's given us such good music to be going through such crazy stuff. I wish there was a way us as fans we could be there for her and support her and show how we got you still. But anyway, let's get into that City Sneak Peek. Keep it locked.
1: City Sneak Peek.
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1: In that way, to be at the Thursday Rogue Night party that happens every Thursday. 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
0: Yeah, man, that's Rocknet at El Nivelle. You should be there, man. Be sure to find yourself there. Don't forget that, of course, there's some big things happening. If you're one of the people that is one of the people that really, really enjoys themselves, some good, good movies, I think I should give you a way to catch up on that. Well, Century Cinemax Arena Mall has the latest blockbusters in the most comfortable and state-of-the-art cinema. This week, go and catch up on movies like Moana. Yeah, guys, Moana is out. It just came out 10th June. July, so come through and watch Moana. The Death of Robin Hood also out. Supergirl is still out, still showing. Minions and Monsters is showing, and so is Toy Story 5. All this for you to catch up on. That means the kids have a lot to catch up on this week. Go through and enjoy. And also you who's an adult that loves animations, go check them out. For more information, check out their socials at Cinemax UG on Twitter, Century Cinemax on Instagram, and Radio City pages, or call 0755-660-440 for your bookings.
1: And as for those who are looking for the concert, well, the Uganda's biggest concert of the year just got some more flavor on it with Skyview and Swangs Avenue, bringing to you Vinka Live and Loud on the 21st of August at Lugogo Cricket Oval. 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
1: But not forgetting, for you who wants to... Not forgetting, for you who wants to enjoy some all special stuff when it comes to the adults fun. Millennials, what's up, man? Yeah, yesterday some people are confusing themselves thinking they're millennial. Well, it's time for you to remember, if you're a millennial, they start from 1980 something. Yeah, if you're not an 80s baby, first way to call yourself a millennial, tunja kuita. Anyway, the Millennials Picnic is going down on Saturday, the 8th of August, 2026. Going down, and of course, it's going to be the white and khaki edition, happening at Canary Gardens, Chanja. Come and be a part of an exclusive brunch, a day to sundown experience where good music, good food, and good people come together. 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A live saxophonist will be on set at sunset, and of course, cocktails will be there, lawn games, the kind of afternoon you actually will remember. Dress code, again, is white and khaki, so come through. Limited early buddy tickets are now going for 80K. And you could get yours now because they're going out real quick. Tickets can be bought by going to allaccess.ug. The Millennials Picnic, brought to you by All Events Kampala and 97FM Radio City. And last but not least, for you who's out there looking forward to some quiz fun, yes, please. Every single Thursday, we meet up at Elevate Lounge, located on Wampeo Avenue, Kololo, for our quiz night. 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cocktails at 10K from 4 p.m. till 8 p.m. Above all, there's that light matrix where the bucket of five lights goes for 30K from 4 p.m. till 10 p.m. An electrifying after party definitely awaits you after quiz, so don't hesitate, man. 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Now let's go back to the music coming through from Nesim and featuring Ava Peace, Terms and Conditions, featuring Elijah Shtaka as well. But because I promised to play some King Maddie twice, you all will have to allow me to play King Maddie one more time. The song is Honest, DJ Neptune. King Maddie from DJ Neptune's album Greatness 3.

0: man in the hip hop culture, man. Anyway, you guys will argue with me and fight. But yes, Drake is the baddest. Which one? Coming through from Drake and featuring Central C, playing for you about 3 minutes at the top of the hour. 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
0: 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Coming up is Mr. Charles Mwangala / Miss Liz with the news on the top of the hour. Keep it locked onto 97FM. Don't forget to keep it streaming, www.radiocity.ug. 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
1: Good afternoon, I'm Charles Mangala, the news update on Radio City 97 FM. The judiciary is holding a joint retreat for appellate justices. The retreat is being held under the theme Enhancing Efficiency and Effectiveness in Appellate Case Disposal While Maintaining Judicial Well-being. The retreat brings together justices of the Supreme Court, Court of Appeal, and Constitutional Court. Now, the Chief Justice, Dr. Flavian Zesha, while officiating the retreat, will discuss building effective teams and fostering collegiality, strengthening judicial performance through emotional and psychological well-being, and advancing the judiciary's strategic priorities. The National Unity Platform NUP Party will file a habeas corpus application against the Chief of Defence Forces and the Inspector General of Police. This comes after Buganda Vice President Muhammad Chivubi Mwanga allegedly disappeared following his rearrest in Mpiji District. According to the party and Chivubi's lawyers, his whereabouts remain unknown since he was arrested on Friday while returning to Butambala. The NUP lawyer, Samuel Muizi, says legal teams have searched police stations in Mpiji, Kampala, and other areas, but were informed that Chivumbi was not being held there. And police in Natete are holding a male suspect in connection with the alleged theft of cash from his employers. The suspect has been identified as Kayaga Ryan, who allegedly posed as a one Namirembe Rukia while seeking employment as a domestic worker. Preliminary investigations indicate that he disguised himself as a female in order to secure employment. Rachel Kawala, the Kampala Metropolitan Police spokesperson, says the suspect admitted during interrogation that he had been disguising himself as a female domestic worker with the intention of stealing from the employers. Now, he was most recently employed at a residence in Mutundwe, Luwaga Division, Kampala, where he is alleged to have stolen 1.7 million Uganda shillings from his employers. He was arrested at a church in Mutundwe after security personnel conducted a routine security screening before the start of a church service. Good afternoon.
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0: honestly.
1: No, he has a new drop.
0: He went and just decided to dive deep into production. I said, Alhaji, first come back and sing. Take it oh, oh my goodness. Saldita usually does that thing where she does producer of the day, Bichi Bichi.
1: Mm.
0: I can't wait for her to do a techno production show. Hey. I think she has already done one, but over I want it again. Over she has not yet done it. I don't know. Something in my head just tells me Saldita techno production sounds like something she has already done, or something she could do. Hi, Sal. I'm done talking. You guys will say I'm trying to force the girl to do this. Anyway, welcome to the Mid-Morning Magazine. Time for us to give you some entertainment, just entertainment news. But before any of that, goodies. Kick us off, man.
1: Yeah, the football season is here. Rock Boom as well is here to energize the game. And you are alive every moment. Boom Chakala could be rewarding you too. Buy a Rock Boom or Silver Bike Check under the crown. What you see is what you win. You could win a TV and upgrade your viewing. And also a phone that you never miss out on a match at a go. A motorbike to get you at the watch party foster, or even a brand new car to make you the official transport for the squad. Rock Boom, energy for winners.
0: Yeah, man. Speaking of energy for winners, you are one of the people that needs to be winning and actually enjoying yourself a good time as you're out there. 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
1: And you cannot also afford to miss the World Cup semi-final and grand final this Saturday live on UBC
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0: Guys, Sunday.
1: And on the channel it's 201 stroke that 444-447 on Star Times. Mbappe is gonna be there, Henry Kane, Messi or Lamine Yamal. Who will be crowned the champion of the world? 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
0: Let's go back to the music. Siaka coming through from Major and FIFA Maker. But wait, I said I have entertainment juice, did I? Yeah. Yeah. You guys remember the TikToker Jayden who were collecting money, contributing money for a bone marrow transplant? He had a successful surgery. He's recovering.
1: Amen.
0: It's good to hear some good news.

0: Now, apparently, there's also a Ugandan comic who signed a big contract with a big Chinese techno company. Technological company. Tech company, that one. Well. Ugandan's winning. I love to see it. You guys have heard of the electronics company called TCL?
1: Yeah.
0: There's a Ugandan comedian who signed up with them.
1: TikToker.
0: Yeah. We are winning.
1: In China, actually.
0: We are global, we are everywhere. You can want to beat Ugandans and finish them, but you can't finish us. We are

we'll do come back with more entertainment gist. Pick for Maker with Major on this song called Siaka. Actually, it's Major featuring Pick for Maker. Yeah, so actually, y'all don't get it wrong. Okay? After that, we'll get into some Khalid where he features Iris.

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0: love right here at 97 FM. Why is that? And we love life and we love music. And we do that for you, man. We do it for you, man. You who's tuned in. It's a 2025 banger. Honestly, this song came out in 2025, early in 2025. And we over-enjoyed it to the point that I thought it was a 2023 song. In my head, I thought it was 2023.
1: You felt like the melodies are just coming back.
0: It's not 20, guys, this song is so recent. I feel like we've had so much time with this song. Hey, Rasta, how do you do it? You make a song and it becomes a classic before it even becomes 1 year old.
1: Talent.
0: I want to be like you when I grow up, because clearly, you know, this chick is older than me. I mean, she's younger than me. But I'm here saying I want to be like her when I grow up. But she's younger than
1: me. When you grow in your next life.
0: I can grow, eh?
1: Yeah.
0: Well, there's still time to grow.
1: Uh-huh.
0: Exactly. Colonel Sanders started KFC at 60. There's still time to grow.
1: There is that biggest example I'll never get out from.
0: That example. Let me tell you, if he can did it,
1: everybody can do it.
0: Starting over doesn't mean nada, bro. You can start over at 40, you can start over at 50. Go and start. Go and start. Time to give guys some goodies. What are they up to? What should they get into?
1: Yeah, why pay more when you can pay nothing at all with the new Momo app? 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

0: that the kids in Nigeria who had been abducted were released.
1: Oh yeah, that was a thing for Nigerians, especially the parents who owned these kids.
0: It was the parents who owned the kids.
1: Yeah, they were very.
0: You can own a kid, and you just say, "I want to own this one." Never mind.
1: Yeah, in the same way, we have Jay-Z getting angry of the delay for his concert, the big concert that actually happened in Yankee Stadium. That was in New York. Hours of Sunday night, you know, these guys got at the venue and they were not able to enter or to get the concert started for 4 hours. You get so that happened to make Jay-Z get on stage around 12:20. But man, he made the concert very nice. He came out with Rihanna. He had so many other surprising artists. There was Beyonce on the stage. Crazy thing was happening on that stage.
0: As long as I saw Beyonce on the stage, I knew he'll be fine. Yeah, the things are delayed, but actually, once wife is around, it's okay. Because when people are annoying, you just go and hold her hand and say, "I want to fight someone." She'll say, "Baby, don't fight." But now, men who have women enjoy softness in a way no one has ever believed. But anyway, and I'm gonna love you. Super happy that either way it still worked out. The concert still happened. They still had a ball. They gave people a good show. They looked stunning as always. I think they are still the richest couple in the world, if you ask me. So yeah, for them to have a good show is, I mean, duh. It's like, duh. Like, duh. If they didn't, that would be the problem. So whoever did those 4 hours laps, I don't know if they're going to hire you again. Anyway, in other news, the National Association of Nigerian Students, also known as NANS, has announced its plans to launch a massive protest against South African corporations. These South African corporations, they have linked up particularly MTN and MultiChoice.
1: Wow. Wow. A big wow.
0: Simanyi nange went and ikida kubanga, honestly, if Ugandans say we are doing what?
1: Protesting.
0: We are protesting against South African linked corporations. Ha! Or MTN aba agenda wa bro.
1: Actually, one of our ministers came out the other week. And he went to MTN and also Stanbic Bank, and he was doing the same thing. He was letting them know that Ugandans should actually come out, they stand out, you know, because we also have some of our people who just came back from that kind of situation.
0: I mean, I can't lie, they're doing it to everyone. They're doing it to everyone who's African. So whether you're over Kenyan, over Nigerian, over you come from the south or the east of Africa,
1: Rudy Nyumbani,
0: you're going to get it. You're going to get it. Anyway, yeah, they've insisted and they've planned that action will be peaceful, and they say more details will be sent nationwide. The protest is going to be a nationwide protest. Students have started it in Nigeria. South Africans, you think you guys can squeeze? We're going to squeeze you guys. Me, I'm ready to shift my line and my contracts to another now. It's okay. If we're all fighting for the same cause. I like problems. Anyway, guys, let's go back to the music. Coming through from Adekunle Gold, the song is The Life of Faji. Let's go right into it. We'll be back. Don't touch that dial. Before we go, I think to Bawezi Goodies, Bagende Leo, man.
1: Bagende Nazo.
0: But

0: Now, kicking off with you, who wants yourself some good plans? Well, remember that the events that we have for you are always for you and more. This special announcement is for you, and you need to listen and listen good. Something special is going down on Saturday, 8th of August, 2026, and you need to be a part of it. 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Sal DJ as well will be there, so please come through. A live saxophonist will be there at sunset, cocktails, lawn games, the kind of afternoon you'll actually remember. 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Tickets can be bought by going to allaccess.ug. The Millennials Picnic, brought to you by All Events Kampala and 97FM Radio City.
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0: 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Now we're going in for a short break. We'll be back with what I like to call Zabu Play. Yeah, man, something for you that comes in twos. You know Tuesday? Hey, have you gotten anything in twos this Tuesday?
1: A lot.
0: Today,
1: yeah. I'm expecting a lot, but of course, someone promised a lot today.
0: Me, I got blessings.
1: Eh? Mm.
0: Blessings in twos.
1: Hey. Twin blessings.
0: Over here. Not like that.
1: Eh? Hey. Okay, me blessings in twos.
0: Yeah.
1: And I'm like, twin blessings.

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1: Can we be honest? We're a little too grown for some of these parties, man. So we've made something better. All Events Kampala presents the Millennials Picnic, white and khaki edition. This ain't your regular

great people. So mark that calendar. Saturday, the 8th of August, Canary Gardens, Chanja. Gates open at midday. Dress code, you already know, man. White and khaki. So bring your picnic mat. 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

0: 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Time to zip, zip, zip, zip, zip, zip, zip, zip, zip, zip, zip, zip. Okay, now this year, me and Amapiano got an understanding. We never used to understand each other. But this year, we found ourselves in the same space, at the same wavelength.
1: I took with DJ.
0: And we said, bruh, hi, Piano. Piano said, hi, Jolie. How are you? Like, man, I've not liked you for a while. Hey. Like, it's calm. Let's ease into it. Get to know me a little bit. But I think also Amapiano has improved in their sound. A lot of people used to say Amapiano just sounds like it's so much noise, so much noise. But Amapiano has actually improved. They've become deeper in their sound. Their production has become so much better. That yes, the sounds are the same, but the songs are not. When Piano had just begun, guys, you could think the songs, it was one song.
1: And different artists jumping on the same song.
0: You get. But now you can actually feel a difference in what song is this, this song is that. Well done, Piano, guys. Especially the ones who are doing Piano outside South Africa. I mean, me and Nakupenda. You dig? Guys, it's time for Double Play. Yes, Double Play means we get one artist that you love, give you back-to-back tracks of that artist. Two tracks just for you to enjoy and remember who these artists are to you, what they mean to you, and how the music feels. Now, today, of course, on our Double Play is going to be a man who likes things in twos, man. This man, when he gets a woman, he gets in twos. Okay, I've not seen about his girlfriend. I mean the women he be hanging around with in his videos. He does not get one. He has to have like two around him. What you get?
1: Yeah,
0: he likes ladies. He likes ladies, this particular one. When he came to Kampala, we literally, the entire country showed up for one man.
1: All ladies love his music.
0: We all showed up for one man. Ladies and gentlemen, Conscience.
1: Conscience.
0: Let's go right into some Conscience simple song. Do you know simple song?
1: Yeah.
0: Sing it for me.
1: It needs a little bit of my vocals.
0: Alimba, you don't know simple song.
1: This ugly voice cannot.
0: Do you know simple song?
1: Cannot start singing.
0: Do you know simple song?
1: Bro, I know simple song. What are you talking about?
0: How does it go?
1: You want this ugly?
0: Oh my God! Don't you try can me, baby? Don't you try?
1: Don't you try to treat me?
0: It's not the one, Sha. Lava, lava, wagi.
1: I never got into the one. I'm just.
0: So, guys, let's go to simple song. Let's go for Double Play. Proudly brought to you by Rock Boom. Boom Chakala reminds you that this is the season to win. And they are bringing you amazing gifts. You can win a car, a smartphone, you can win a motorbike, everything, and even some extra Rock Boom and some cash. Just check under the Rock Boom or the Silverback. What you see is what you win. Let's go into some Conscience. Simple song. It's Double Play.
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0: girl them.
1: Conscience me name. Mm. That's how he says conscience me name.
0: Oh, conscience me name. Conscience is my name.
1: Yeah.
0: Which it is.
1: Conscience me name. Let me tell you, I've loved this man since 2013.
0: No,
1: since 2013. And he started singing in 2011.
0: No, Katandika.
1: I've loved him since 2013. Conscience, if you're out there, me and you have been booze for 13 years. And you don't know it.
0: King of dancehall.
1: That's Beanie Man. Leave Beanie Man alone. Welcome to King of the Dancehall.
0: He's way back.
1: Pan, flow, pan, bed against wall. Hey! Talk of it, okay? You're Beanie Man, Muleke. That's another category. If it's not going to be me talking about particular genres and who is in those genres, we shall sleep here. Be sure. Yeah,
0: I can imagine your list of five of them from Jamaica. Those ones,
1: woo! Busy signal.
0: Busy signal. Hey, I'm
1: going
0: to work on that.
1: Oh gosh, baby, come back.
0: Together.
1: You know your role that I've got. Can you not turn the can out? Anyway, guys, request hour is coming back in just a bit. We've excited you, eh? Yeah, man. Let's go into a little bit of more conscience. We have one more conscience song. We worry not about them. Yeah, man. That's what the song is about. We not worry about them.
0: Mm-hmm.
1: We not what?
0: We not
1: we
0: worry,
1: not worry about but, them. Yeah. That's the song that's coming up. Let's go. After that one is done, we'll be back with your lunchtime request hour. If you want to stream, www.radiocity.ug. And don't forget, the request hour is for you. So request whatever you want. We will play it via text, via phone calls. You know the lines. We'll be right back. Don't touch that dial. We not worry about them.

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1: 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My brother built an empire. My family carries power and pride. But none of that prepared me for him. Moses Dule, the man I was born to hate. The man I cannot stop loving. Our love is fire. It burns in secret. But fire cannot hide forever.
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0: 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Tumori day. What's going on, man?
1: Queen of Radio.
0: What's going on, man?
1: I'm easy. How are you doing?
0: I'm good, Edwin. How are you?
1: I'm okay. Thanks for the show.
0: Anytime. Buliza kumganda woyo.
1: Is this around?
2: Wendy.
1: Hey, Ogambo here.
2: Single lunchtime request. Wendy.
1: Did you say there?
2: Yeah.
0: Hey, what can you play for today?
1: Let me just start this with Milele. By Element L.
0: Element L. Milele.
1: Yeah, and then maybe before I go, so I want to perform something. Is it true?
0: That what?
1: I also don't know. So you play me true by Brandy.
2: Ooh.
0: Hard. Edwin vibes is not okay, you guys. Okay, Musao. Hey, it's Musao again. Musao, go in the wa. Baden kukute. Radio City, hello.
3: Hello, good afternoon.
0: Good afternoon to you. How are you doing?
3: Good. This is Edmond.
0: Hi, Edmond. How are you?
3: Good.
0: What can we play for you this fine afternoon?
3: Play the Fish Commando by Bobby Wine.
0: Commando?
3: Yeah.
2: By Bobby Wine.
0: Coming right up, man. Thanks for calling, Edmond. Wanzi Musao.
4: Good afternoon.
0: Good afternoon to you. How you doing once again?
4: Do a number then to do a trade one. I kutunga kakati, like a white shirt.
0: Changes
2: by Tupac.
0: Mm-hmm.
4: Yes.
2: Proper.
4: Actually, one millennial. Yes, one millennial.
0: Mm-hmm.
4: Queen Latifah.
2: Mm-hmm. Got it.
4: Unity of
0: Muslim. Unity.
4: Conquered the Anglo Keno.
2: Everybody.
4: Rock dog.
0: Mm-hmm.
4: I wanna rock.
2: Everybody.
0: Diggity.
4: August 26th.
2: Oh, do you want them so?
0: Have a good afternoon, so. Thank you for calling.
5: Oh, you're all that I've got.
0: Why,
5: come on.
0: Hi, Angel. Someone has said I'm Angel Eyes. Hi, Angel Eyes. Nice eyes.
5: Perfect spot. Come on, girl.
0: Radio City, what's going on?
6: Hey, Violet, how are you?
0: Good, thank you. How are you? Who is speaking to? Where are you calling from?
6: Moses,
0: my Fort Porto guy.
6: Yes,
0: how is Fort Porto?
6: We're fine, and
0: we are Kampala. Very well in Kampala. God has given us some rain, Banangi. We are happy. What can I play for you today?
6: Today, Auntie Nick Lambert.
0: Pardon?
6: Me too, but
0: you said me too?
6: Yes.
0: Oh, me too. By Harmonize. Pardon?
6: Yes, the Harmonize.
0: Oh, okay. Mm. Definitely coming right up, man.
6: Have a nice lunch.
0: Have a nice lunch as well. Thanks for calling, Moses. Final caller. Go ask
7: you. Man.
0: How are you doing, Joshua?
7: Today, I'm good. How are you feeling today?
0: We are very fine, thank you.
7: Yeah, for today, play for me last chat, great song by Zaira. It is good to love somebody who can love you.
0: That's you?
7: Yeah.
0: Nice. Kambi. Thanks for calling.
7: Andy, what do I know, Joshua Baraka?
0: Ochitegera. Thank you so much for calling. Have a blessed day.
7: Okay. You too.
0: Kale, kale. Come on, come on, girl. All right, on to those lunchtime requests. I promise to begin with Perfect Spot coming through from Busy Signal. Let's get right into it. 11 minutes past 1 p.m. If you look at your clock and you have a 12-hour clock, it's looking quite familiar.
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0: 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To get a mask.

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0: closing off this hour, this nice, beautiful lunchtime request hour with something from Abigail Chams and Harmonize, Tanzania repping, man. Yeah, man, it's me too. That's the title of the song. If you like it, add it to your playlist. If you don't, that's a you problem, man. I can help with it. But it's been a lovely request hour. I've enjoyed it. There's one song I've not played because what do I know? But guys are looking at me like, we didn't play What Do I Know. But I won't play What Do I Know sometime. Anyway, what are we going in for, man?
1: We'll be going in for the guest, or you can call them the celebrity of the day and their top 10. Man, the person we have in here makes buildings shake, makes speakers vibrate. I mean, Onomandem.
0: Tidemu.
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0: Atakati even nzakati amulaba. Otherwise, yes, sour guys. Let's go into a short break. We'll be right back with my top 10. Don't touch the dial. 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Now, let's get into that short break. Don't touch that dial, okay?
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0: Guys, this guy gives me chills. I can't lie. For real though, if it doesn't give you chills as a Ugandan, I don't know what you're listening to. I don't know. But welcome to my top 10, and this is number 10 chosen by a celebrity of the day. And because Mr. Smith is well versed with this guy, I'll let him do the big intros, man. Because the guy looks too big, I might blunder trying to introduce a big man. Hey.
1: You cannot fear to introduce such a man.
0: As a city that just...
1: Man, the man in the room, the man in the building, man. He's looking great. He's looking awesome. Just doing it right with us here on Radio City. This guy is the baddest. He's done a number of songs. He's still doing more. He is the generation music. He carries it all. Man, I want to introduce him like the man for the Titans. And his name is Zach Titan.
0: Yeah. Building, you guys, Amani Manzi. I don't know if you feel it. When I started with Kumsi, I said, "Why problems?" Hi, Zach.
2: Hello, how are you?
0: Oh, sorry. Hi, Zach Titan.
2: Nice. You get the hang of it.
0: Hi, Zach Titan.
2: Yeah.
0: How you doing?
2: I'm good. How are you?
0: It's good to have you at Radio City. How you feeling?
2: I'm honored. I'm happy to be here.
0: Yeah.
2: Thanks for having me.
0: Yeah, man. Pleasure to have you.
2: Yeah.
0: Let's talk a little bit about Zach Titan. Zach Titan, yeah. Who is Zach Titan? Where is he from? What does he do? Because for us, we know, us here, we know. You sing, you write songs, we know that part. But now we want to know a little bit more. For the people who are listening to you for the first time, how do they know who Zach Titan is?
2: Zach Titan, I'm an artist.
1: Yeah.
2: Definitely, that's why we are here.
0: Yeah, man.
2: So, yeah, I do music. Basically, that's it. I do music.
1: What genre do you fall in?
2: I do Afro dancehall.
1: Yeah.
0: When did you start doing music? Where did this come from?
2: From way back when I was, I think, a kid, like 7 years. You know, I've told this story many times.
0: I want to know.
2: Yeah, hope it. So we used to sing with my bro. He's called Brian. As kids, so we recorded a couple of church songs, did some performances as children.
0: Yeah.
2: I don't know if you look up, I'm not sure if you would find them, but yeah. So the music journey started when I was young, but the professional journey, I think now is what, 3-4?
1: Yeah, 3 to 4 years now.
2: 4 years, yeah.
0: Yeah. So if I say you just started, I'd not be wrong. Kinda.
1: Professionally,
0: professionally, you almost just came out. That's good to hear, man. And what influenced you saying, you know what, yes, sir, like, but what's that point that said, man, Zach Titan, my guy, you're a Titan, move?
2: Music chose me. I wouldn't really. You know, it's everyone, I've heard it in songs, but it's true, huh?
1: Yeah.
2: Someone says the music chose me. Yeah, like, and then you can't ignore it.
1: Yeah.
2: You just be like, you know what? Let me just go for it. Yeah.
0: To symbol it. I a bus. So let Smith take over.
1: Looking in that line a little bit, was it something that people around you supported? Because as far as I know, maybe people don't know out there, but I've seen his grades back in high school, and there are these good grades whereby you look at them and you're like, this person is likely going to do some science subjects. He's going to have his collars on.
0: Yeah,
1: his white collars on in some short time. And then now he's it. So, but I want you to center around the people around you. Were you in support for you to leave the kind of grades you're jumping on, or that kind of side, and be like, do music?
2: Yeah, the grades, of course, definitely. When you're in school, people are paying school fees for you. You need to really, you know,
1: impress them
2: and also yourself, because it feels good to do good grades.
1: Yeah.
2: Kids out there, do good grades.
1: Yeah, man.
2: You know, so, I always knew, you know, where you like do something, but you feel like deep down, you can do something else or something. I don't know, if many people, I'm sure.
0: I hear that.
2: Yeah.
0: Where your in a state where you're doing something because it's where you
2: it's
0: are.
2: It's where you are.
0: But deep down, there is you something else like, you'd rather do.
2: Like you feel like there are something is demanding.
0: Something is calling
1: something
0: you.
1: Is calling, yeah.
0: Yeah.
1: Yeah.
0: Yeah.
2: So yeah, the good grades definitely. I don't know if they're in support. I have everyone.
0: Yeah.
2: At least they show they support.
1: Yeah.
2: I would take it that they support.
1: No, that
2: me.
1: Time, particularly that time when you were like, I'm not trying to go back for school for these good grades. Oh. I wanted, yeah.
2: We know how that goes. You know, they will
1: we had a little bit of Jolette on that one this morning. Yeah. And it was not, it's maybe something that she also didn't have ease with, you know, to her.
2: Definitely. It's kind of like a similar story with many people, or many people in arts, you know, when they have been looking at, they predetermined your future. I don't know if it makes sense.
1: Yeah.
2: Where they like, they already know. They
0: what
2: feel like
0: to turn
2: now,
0: out
2: now for me, like as this, what we call them as these, you know, good grades, science and whatever. So switching to, I definitely, even if it's me and there is a key,
0: I would first feel, ask
2: yeah,
0: them,
2: yeah, yeah, bro, you have all this, bro, you can. I don't know.
0: Fact.
2: Yeah.
0: Aye, a buzz. Anyway, so we're still continuing in conversation with Zach Titan and want to go back to his top 10 countdown. He's chosen Ruger's giveaway at number 9 featuring Zlatan. Tell me a little bit about what we're going to listen to today in your countdown. What was going through your mind as you selected these 10 songs?
2: So all these songs I selected, number one was Bill Withers, A Lovely Day, right?
1: It's don't excite them people.
2: Oh shit. I'm sorry.
0: But no, it's
2: all right, okay, number 10 was Kunsi, right? So Kunsi, come on, definitely, like she said, if this guy doesn't give you chills, then we don't know what you're listening to.
1: Yeah.
0: Anyway.
2: So Kunsi definitely is he's one of the good he's good.
1: Virota.
2: It's a Virota, yeah.
0: So when you were picking this playlist, what did you want us to pick out of it?
2: Diversity. Like if you listen to all those songs on the list,
0: they different are taste and different
2: tastes. Different. So I listen to all that. That's why I said I can do, you know, when you say Afro dancehall, you can fit
0: anywhere. Literally, like, almost. As long as there's a beat, you can hang on it.
2: Yeah, yeah.
0: I'd
2: so, from number 1 to number 10, if you listen, the pop, there's some hip-hop there. You know this, Kudi.
0: Simulation! Guys! Yes, I was together with some Ruga. I told him this morning that Ruga is one of my boyfriends. Imaginary.
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0: We are to just. Plug the public. Yeah, man. Special shout out to Smith for this plug-in.
1: Man.
0: Yeah, you had to, eh?
1: It's not basically just me, but this guy's stuff just had to make me do it or to make us do it. Zach Titan in here and we're still getting much of him. I mean, we're looking at this playlist, man. It's so incredible. It's so nice. It speaks out. But I want to just really go to, you know, we had the Iceman jam dropping right there.
2: Yeah.
1: And you're telling us that it's that favorite on his album. So looking at Drake's impact, he made a very big impact to drop like 40 songs or like three albums in a row.
2: Definitely.
1: Do you see yourself having such a big impact? And how do you want to, or how, what could be a first strategy for you to create such an impact?
2: Oof, bro, what you've just said, it's him and Michael Jackson.
1: Yeah.
0: As some hard role models to have.
2: Yeah, no, like both of them, they're like the only two. I don't know if... my research serves me right. It's Michael Jackson and Drake that have done
0: something like that.
2: Yeah, yeah.
0: They've managed to pull it off.
2: Yeah, like three albums or what at once or something like that. Yeah, if you check,
0: and people take up all of them.
2: All of them.
1: Let's say that she said it with all the confidence.
2: Yeah, it's two people.
1: Nice.
2: So, bro, that's like rare air up there.
1: Yes.
2: They're breathing,
1: So we all fed on this one. So that kind of impact, do you see yourself having it sometime? And what are the things you're doing now that will lead you to such a big impact?
2: Oof, bro. That's first things first. You know, like these G's have done
0: a lot,
2: bro. Just respect to them, huh?
0: Yeah.
2: But if I'm fortunate enough, because you plan and...
1: Yeah.
2: You know, you have your own plan, God has his own plan, stuff like that. So, no, if I'm fortunate enough, why not, bro? Yeah, be immortalized. These guys are immortals, whether we like it or not.
0: For sure.
2: Yeah, yeah.
0: For sure, because they live on. I mean, how long has MJ Michael. Been gone and we still talk about him like
2: this? Yeah, even right now.
0: You dig?
2: Yeah.
0: So anyway, well, speaking of these guys, I want to know a lot about, you know, not a lot, but I don't know a bit about the kind of music that inspires you. Who are the kinds of artists you listen to? Yes. And you're like, these guys, honestly, the way they sound, if I could just be as good.
2: All right, so I'll start with Uganda here.
1: Nice.
2: From home. So there is... Of course, there's the legend, whether everyone admits it or not. You know, it's a fact. Chameleon.
0: Doctor
2: Chameleon. Then the guy I look up to, like the way his music career has been, it's Fikfa Maker.
1: Yeah.
2: Definitely, bro. Good music. I mean, if you hate this guy,
0: it's just you who has a problem.
2: Then it's you. You're the problem. Fikfa Maker. Now recently they say artists never want to give credit where credit is due whatever.
0: Yeah.
2: Impact wise, so those are like my two.
1: Yeah.
2: All artists are very good in Uganda. The Dickensos, everyone, you know, they're all putting in the work.
0: But those are for you the ones that stand out on your
2: Then there is Virota, bro, he's doing good music, I'll be honest.
0: He really is.
2: Yeah, like for him now, his inspiration to me is like good craft. Good music, good craft will get you there.
0: Like all you need to do is actually produce quality music. Work. Yeah.
2: Then this would be unfair. Joshua Baraka. If I didn't mention him, come on, bro.
1: He's moving us.
0: That man is moving us. Because who knew that Ugandans would be performing at Afro Nation, bro?
2: That
0: would be performing in London on a weekly basis as if this guy just goes to London like it's his home. Australia once.
2: Yeah.
0: Like,
2: it would be unfair not to Joshua Baraka. I mean, come on. The Chitakas, you know.
0: They're really doing the big deal.
2: Yeah, so for me, those are the guys. All of them. Yeah,
0: definitely.
2: Yeah.
0: Would you see yourself working with any of them? And who would it be that for you feel like your sound and their sound, if they had something?
1: I would think.
0: Give me like two of those ones that you've said. Give me two that you know. These two.
2: Jamaica.
0: If I got the chance, I would kill it.
1: She could get you there.
2: See? Yeah, she can. Yeah.
0: Yeah, I don't know.
2: So, I feel like if me and Fig sat in studio,
0: bro.
2: I assure you. Yeah?
0: It's going down for real.
2: I'm going to jam zanginga nya. All three. Fig, bro, definitely.
0: Yeah. Mm.
2: Four jams, three jams. Hey. That's on my bucket list.
0: Mm-hmm.
2: Oof. Yeah.
0: Uh-huh.
3: And
2: Chameleon.
0: Inshallah.
2: Willingly.
0: Inshallah.
2: God willing. Chameleon. And one of the ladies.
1: Oh, ladies. Say
2: Azawi.
1: Okay.
2: Something, you know.
0: Yeah. You're sounding like you're why are you picking people like
2: yeah.
0: What's up, baby girls or guys?
2: No. Just good music, you know. If you appreciate good work, what do you? Yeah.
0: All right, so we're diving right into one of your tracks, kicking off with Mwenge.
2: Mm-hmm.
0: Ah.
2: Yeah. So a quick one. Mwenge is my latest release.
0: Yeah.
2: It's like the latest one.
0: Yeah.
2: And just bro, support. You know, it's good. It's good. I hope you feel the goodness I'm talking about.
0: Yeah.
1: Awesome.
0: Yeah. So let's dive into it, right?
2: All right. Yeah.
0: Immediately, number 6 coming through from Zach Titan himself is in the building. If you like his music, tap into it. The name is Zach Titan. That's Z-A-Q.
2: Yep.
0: Then Titan. All right. Let's go right into it at number 6.

0: like you like to go out a lot, though. Ooh. You like to go out. You like to go out.
1: I'm always even. Yeah. Yeah. Yeah.
0: There's a friend of a mutual person we know that you were speaking about off air. Mm. They're doing what?
2: MC Urban, the revolution of MC Urban SN.
0: Yeah.
2: It's on 2nd August Supremacy. Yeah. Be there or be nowhere. I never eat be waited if bro. You check it out.
0: Definitely.
2: Yeah, the buzz. Urban SN Revolution, 2nd August Supremacy. Chica. Be there or be nowhere. It's going to be massive.
0: Aye, your buzz. So that means I should get right into the places you're going to be performing at, right into the conversations of what you've been cooking for us. Because since you've already brought us the latest track, it's only fair you tell us, what else are you bringing us? What else are you cooking? What's in the kitchen? What has not yet been released?
2: Yeah.
0: Where are the performances? Where shall we find? How can we make sure we don't miss a thing?
2: Ooh, just keep up. What I'm cooking, definitely I have a lot of gems unreleased. Some still on paper, I would say. Yeah, I have a lot like to offer. Just check out my spaces. It's all the way Zach Titan with a Q. Then Titan.
0: So do we expect EPs, albums, or are you a singles?
2: I'm a singles, but definitely. I mean, on this journey, it's music. You're on music, so EPs are a must. Definitely. Yeah, along the way, I'll drop an EP. Because I have the songs.
0: You've been. I don't know why you artists do that thing where you just have songs and you keep them. Choka us, we are wanting. You guys keep us. Why? Why are you like this?
2: No, you organize. You know, you don't want to give.

0: if it's not well done.
1: So you put in the effort for them so that they feel like you're worthy them supporting and riding with you.
0: Mm.
1: Yeah.
0: So already we've listened to two songs of yours. There's one more we have not yet listened to. African Girl. Tell me about that song. It's going to be our number one, guys. Anyway, yeah, it's going to be our number one song. But tell us about it before we even get to it.
1: So African Girl is the way it sounds. Actually, it was streamed one time on iHeartRadio in the US. African Girl.
0: What's up.
1: It was, only that at the time, maybe... but it was streamed. African Girl, maybe the name, and they loved the song. iHeartRadio, because it was like one of my few songs at the time I had released, and the fact that it moved.
0: And this is even just 2 years ago. Can you imagine?
1: Yeah. So I was very happy. So African Girl is, if you listen to it, I don't know what you know. We write with our message. And we think people get the message. Some do. But then there's people who are affected by the song in a different way. From your own experience. They also have a different experience. People love songs for different reasons. Aside from the good work or talent or what. But the messaging never quite put differently. So African Girl, watch out for it.
0: You don't tell us what it's about, or why you want guys to just listen.
1: So it's about us appreciating women, African women. If you listen the song, it's African women are supportive.
2: Yeah,
1: I mean, if you look at the US, you know, don't like sound bad, but the women there are not good women. I'll be honest.
0: Most of them
2: women are more supportive. That's what you bring up.
1: More supportive, bro.
0: Much
1: more. The women, actually, we need to appreciate the women here.
0: Thank you.
2: Lord.
1: Yeah? Let's be honest. You. If you listen, if you care enough to listen to the outside world, women, they are like, bro.
0: Cold,
1: bro. They want to, like, rip you apart and take everything. But women here, bro, no matter how much they are, like, abused, we won't pretend that doesn't happen. Women are supportive.
2: I feel you.
1: Yeah?
0: And Bambi, they do.
1: And they do. So we need to appreciate the African women. More so now I'm in Uganda. My experiences with Ugandan women. So we need to appreciate them. Beautiful.
0: Okay. He's speaking like as if he was not in Uganda.
2: Hey.
0: You are not in Uganda.
1: No. I do my music for everyone. So I'm saying right now I'm in Uganda. My experience is with Ugandan women.
0: But anyway, today coming in at number 4, we have had a blast with this jam. You guys were not seeing what was happening. But that's what I love about radio. We make guys feel formal. Like, hey, I wish I was there. It was a day. Let's go back to the music. We'll be back at number 1. And also to probably say bye to Zach Titan, but also to listen to African Girl. Yes, going out to all the African ladies, as you said. But after this short break, we'll get into his number 3, 2, and 1. Keep it locked.
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0: 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Just little guys. Very little.
1: Okay.
0: The song is African Girl, coming through from Zach Titan himself, number one on 97 FM Radio City. Yeah, man.
2: Titan back at it again.
0: How can be out here?
2: Back at it again. Wale Brian on the beat again. Oh girl, pretty, pretty, pretty, you be my fetish, ebony pretty.

0: Gamba, say, she be no deserter, she be a fighter. They are not deserters.
1: Yeah, man. Shout out to the African girl, them out there. If you're listening, if you're tuned in, also an African girl, because I know you know an African girl. Shout out to her. Yeah, send a message and say, what's up, African girl? Thanks for being African and for staying in Africa, because staying here is not easy.
2: You're driving crazy.
1: Zach Titan, what, give guys info about where they can find you on socials and what we can look out for.
0: Zach Titan, like I said, everywhere across all platforms. All these songs you just heard, there is more already on all streaming platforms. Just go there, Zach Titan with a Q, then Titan, you know. You'll find me TikTok everywhere, Zach Titan. TikTok is Zach Titan Official.
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0: 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There is Gocha, there is Touch It.
1: Well, it's been a pleasure to have you. Thanks for coming by.
0: Thanks for having me. I'm honored. Radio City 97. FM.
1: Happy to be here. Guys, we're out. Yeah. It's been a pleasure. Awesome pleasure. My name is Jolette.
3: And Smith.
1: Yeah, coming up is The Jam. Of course, if you're grown and sexy, your time is now. Stick around. Get some good information and good music. Tonight, we'll be having Jam Floor Fillers served by the GT Wagon himself, DJ Marco, on the ones and twos, so do not miss that. Otherwise, keep it locked on to 97 FM. We'll catch you guys tomorrow, same time, same show, same place.

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1: Yes, we
0: and
1: do.
0: We have been spending plenty of days in the sun.
1: Yes, we have.
0: It's been really hot in Kampala, but things seem to be cooling down just a bit. This week has not been as scorchingly hot as the previous weeks, and we hope that you're feeling the same, that you're not burning wherever it is that you are. But you know what? No matter the mood you're in, we're here to turn up your afternoon, to play you some good music.
1: Hell yeah, man.
0: To have some good conversations with you. And when I say with you, well, we want you to be a part of the show. You can reach out to us at any point on 0703 or 0786 97 97 97. Phil?
1: Yes, it's Terry.
0: How you doing?
1: I'm very well. I'm very, very well. I'm that well. Become used to the sun, that you're complaining about. And I think it's the norm now, man.
0: Yeah, it seems like it's become the norm now. But in a few minutes, I will be telling you something about, as we are here complaining, but other people are having it even worse than
1: well,
0: we are.
1: Well. It's been so hot that I had to... I was doing comparisons with like other countries, like in the West and everything. And I'm like, my God, during primary school, they taught me how to convert Celsius into Fahrenheit.
0: Okay.
1: Yeah. And I'm
0: let me tell you something funny about that. I was recently at a quiz night, right? And my friends know I'm a current affairs person. I'm always reading about this stuff. So they ask a question about the highest temperature it had reached in Europe. Actually, they said in France. And I knew, I had read that just a few days before, but I had read it in Celsius.
1: Okay, okay.
0: And like I always say, I am not the math guru or the science guru. So I had to tell my teammates, like, it's 35 degrees Celsius. So now you guys figure out. And because the quiz options were written in Fahrenheit.
1: Okay, first, wait, let me just do this. You said it was 35 Celsius. That is equal to plus 32. That is 95. Fahrenheit.
0: So anyway, it was a collaboration answer because I knew that.
1: Oh, did you guys get it?
0: We got
1: in
0: it
1: Fahrenheit. Was it 95?
0: I don't remember.
1: It was.
0: I just knew it was 35 degrees Celsius.
1: Okay.
0: They did the math. And we got it right.
1: Well, the simple math is this. If you're, hope it's simple. If you're converting Celsius to Fahrenheit, you get the degrees. You said it was Fahrenheit.
0: It was degrees Celsius.
1: Oh,
0: 35.
1: Okay. Yeah, you get the Celsius. Multiply it by 9, divide that answer by 5, and add 32. It's simple. Celsius times 9 divided by 5 plus 32.
0: Yeah, okay. Thank goodness that my other teammates knew that whatever that was.
1: To hell with that, man. To hell with that. I'm feeling like high school where you used to have katogo, and you have to go and do biology or physics after lunch.
0: You just want to sleep.
1: Guys, welcome to the show.
2: The Jam, where we are growing.

0: This is Aida. The song is Aida at 19 minutes past 3 p.m. in Uganda, Bugolowi, where we are. But also, Aida from, this was 2016.
1: Oh, for real?
0: Yeah. And the main artist on this is Bobby Wine. He's since been a two-time presidential candidate that is currently in exile. And Nobian Lee, who is now the mayor of where we broadcast from.
1: Oh, for real? He's the mayor of Nakawa, right?
0: Yeah, he's the mayor of Nakawa. They swapped music for politics, and they seem happy. Okay, let me focus on Nobian Lee here. Okay, so feels like, is he one of those artists that was never designed to make it on their own?
1: I don't know. I don't know if it's because of the way he started his career as a... They had pretty much become almost a group. Yep. Every time Bobby had a song, Nobby and Lee were singing on it. I feel like it's sometimes hard for you to break away from that.
0: Are there other examples? When you say you feel like it's hard for you to break away from that, it might mean you've seen this somewhere. Have you seen like maybe Myth trying to break away from Navio? Like Wizzo trying to break away from radio? Everyone in Obsessions trying to break away.
1: And pretty much almost every single person you mentioned, when they break off, when they try to do something on their own, it's just not the same. It's not as successful. So you end up going back to what you know. You go back to what was working.
0: Okay, for this, considering they stopped at the same time, we will never know if Chagulanyi would survive without Nobian Lee. Or if Nobian Lee
1: was there before Nobian Lee.
0: Yeah, you can be there, but then I come through and, Nobian Lee would survive without, like, we will never know.
1: We'll never know.
0: But I think we are all biased. We think we know who would survive without. Well, guys, guess what? This evening, we do have the semifinals, the first semifinal of the FIFA World Cup. But don't miss the World Cup semifinal and grand final. The final is this Sunday, and it will also be live on UBC, Channel 201 or Channel 447 on Start Times. Mbappe, Harry Kane, Messi, Oyamal, who will be crowned the champion of the world. 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
1: And the world's biggest sporting event is upon us. 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
0: You promised to tell me about people who are suffering?
1: Yes.
0: Or are you lying?
1: No. I think over the weekend, I saw a story that ran in the BBC, and they were talking about the death toll from in Uganda from drought.
0: Oh, yeah,
1: right?
0: I saw that.
1: And many Ugandans were actually in the comments saying, that's not true. Where do you people get your news? Yeah. You're trying to bias people in the world against us and blah, blah, blah, all those things. As it turns out, many Ugandans just don't seem to know what's happening in our own country. The number of hunger-related deaths in northern Uganda, they're saying that at least 23 people have died in the
0: country. Who is now saying this?
1: The government.
0: BBC, the government has...
1: We have actually even sent relief.
0: Okay.
1: So they say at least 23 people are reported to have died from hunger-related cases just in the Karamoja region. In Kotido, they say up to 19 elderly people have been confirmed dead. They say many families are now surviving on a wild vegetable. Vegetables, root tubers, and
0: things like
1: that.
0: Saying this.
1: Yes. Okay. The Acholi region itself as well has not been spared. Agago district, they say that they have recorded about 351 cases of malnutrition between January and July this year. They have been going through a constant drought for all these months of the year. They say even there in Agago district alone, they say they have about 12 suspected cases of malnutrition-related deaths. They say 85% of families within that same region, they are facing total crop failure.
0: Okay.
1: Like this is 85% of the people who planted
0: crops. The situation is dire. Yeah, it is very dire.
1: And people are dying.
0: What I want
1: to
0: know.
1: Anyway, now the government has dispatched, I think, 22 tons of emergency food to the Karamoja region. The office of the Prime Minister said they are now working to expand the region in which they're actually giving away this relief food.
0: So they're going to help.
1: It's not just Karamoja alone. Right. It's also the Acholi region. Anyway, the drought is severe.
0: When did the government say this?
1: This past weekend.
0: Oh, this past weekend.
1: Yeah, when they were flagging off the food that was being sent to the Karamoja region.
0: Okay. That was before or after the BBC expose?
1: I'm not so sure. Because I just saw the BBC thing over the weekend as well. So I'm not sure which one came first.
0: All right. Because, and I'm starting to feel a little bit guilty here. I'm starting to think we are journalists. But as media in this country, are we censoring? Are we not covering some life, death, and life stories?
1: Right.
0: It would have been very good if the office of the Prime Minister came out and said the things you've said, very many things before BBC. You understand? Not after BBC, because I will tell you, people in Kampala, there are people listening in right now, and they don't know many Ugandans, tens of Ugandans in the last week. Have died because they don't have food and water.
1: Yeah, and by the way, it was even brought up in Parliament about it
0: until after some people, a British corporation elsewhere. So I'm really worried about the sequence in which the things happened.
1: Yeah, but anyway, it was also discussed in Parliament. In Parliament, they said the office of the Prime Minister is going to come and address us. Well, now we have sent food before we go and address the parliamentarians.
0: First send food, you'll address later.
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0: chicken.
1: My name is Amnapura Mariam, and I'm from Boyogere. I own a Boda B. As I was drinking Rock Boom, I checked the cover of the Rock Boom, and there was a Boda Boda B. What I'm going to use this Boda Boda B is, I don't know how to write it, but I still, I'll hire someone so that I earn a living. Thank you so much.

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1: Beautiful song, man.
0: Yeah, Nava makes some beautiful music.
1: Yeah, man. Very, very good artist. Very good person. Mm-hmm. Yeah.
0: I don't know what kind of person.
1: Oh, she's amazing.
0: But Phil does.
1: I last talked to her like on Sunday, and I was complaining like she can't allow you to beep when you call. As soon as it does, Phil. Like, I'm like, man, come on, man.
0: I wasn't trying to beep. I called you.
1: But you know, like when you call someone normally,
0: and they pick up immediately.
1: Yeah, you're not ready to start talking. You're like,
0: Phil, don't be like me. Sometimes I actually call people and I'm hoping they don't pick. After four rings,
1: that also happens to me.
0: I called you and like, you didn't answer.
1: If I'm supposed to like give you some money or pay you some money, I call it say two I remove.
0: Like I tried. Now it's a little too late.
1: you know it happens when
0: it is. But you know what, if you want to stay in touch with your people, if you want to listen into Radio City no matter where you are in the world, you can listen in via our website, that's radiocity.ug, but you might need some data for that. 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
2: Hello.
1: Yes, good afternoon.
2: Hello.
1: Yes, hello, good afternoon.
2: Yes. Good afternoon, how are you, sir?
1: Very fine, thank you. This is Radio City. Who are we talking to?
2: We are talking to an artist called Carlton J, Uganda.
1: Carlton J. You know Carlton J?
2: Yes, okay. Carlton. I'm an upcoming artist.
1: Okay.
0: Yes, please.
2: Yes, sir. I would like to drop my music there.
0: Mm-hmm.
2: But I don't know the procedure or how you can charge me for per month.
0: We don't charge.
1: So, Carlton J, for starters, we do not charge.
2: Yes.
1: And also, we love Ugandan music. Okay.
2: Thank you.
1: And finally, you have called using WhatsApp.
2: Yes, please.
1: Okay. Now, in your WhatsApp number, since you've used WhatsApp, I've sent you an email address. Yes. You just check your WhatsApp. You can send your music to that email. I've already sent it.
2: Okay, thank you, sir.
1: Carlton J, good luck. And we look forward to guys giving you your 0 or 10 on So Cool very soon. Esteri, I don't know what to make of this, but I've seen this happening.
0: What?
1: And I don't know how we, like, tackle it and all that stuff. This is like the fourth time I'm seeing a story of this sort.
0: Okay.
1: Now, in Natete, a police is holding some guy.
0: Mm.
1: This guy apparently pretended, I think the correct word is disguised, to be a woman.
0: Mm-hmm.
1: Like he had boobs, he had like the things you have that I don't have, okay? I think apart from one. All right. And he went and even became a house girl. For some guys, he said it's called Namirembe Rukia. They began working as a maid.
0: Yeah.
1: And they stole money. The details are a bit sketchy. I don't know how we move from them stealing to them being found out to be a man. And from the reports we are getting, it seems the owner of the boss who they stole from is even more annoyed. Kale wanzibie na ate olina musajja bulijjo manyi oli mukazi. So these things of mainly men disguising as women and committing crime. I've seen over She snatched Obabichi. We thought it's a she. Then on further examination, the person admitted. And now I think these people are looking for a maid, a female work at home, maid. Maybe because they have girls or whatever. And this guy pretends. Have you heard of these things?
0: I have. This particular story just had a little too many loopholes for my liking. Okay. The person disguised themselves as a babe, got the job and all that. No one seemed to have noticed or had any issue until actually they say the guy, the person went to church and there was like a screening as you're entering church. And when they touched, they discovered, are those boots for like, real? What? Or something like that. So they were held by security and Michi police was called, like you're a cross-dresser. Random stuff. Anyway, only after that do they contact the person's boss, and then the person's boss says, "My money is now missing." I'm like,
1: okay, it's what is the issue? What is wrong with what you've said?
0: You see, if someone has stolen from you, especially money like 1.7 million, you'd think
1: they stole 1.7.
0: That's what they're alleging. Okay, you would think that they would be running away, going somewhere, but going to church and coming back. I just don't know about the robbery part.
1: All right, okay. Let us.
0: But anyway, the cross-dressing part.
1: Let us first leave the robbery.
0: Yeah.
1: Because for me, that is not what I'm talking about mainly.
0: It's wrong.
1: I'm talking about, because if someone, like, I have a family.
0: Disguising yourself.
1: I have a family, and
0: it's wrong.
1: We have employees at my home. For some of these things, we need specifically male.
0: Yeah.
1: And other things, specifically female. For example, if I have a daughter, I would love a housemaid, not a houseboy, for many reasons. You understand?
0: They might be helping your daughter to dress up for school. They
1: for
0: might
1: many
0: be
1: many reasons. Like, yeah, like the man who don't trust people are sleeping
0: in
1: their minds. You
0: house.
1: Get it? So if I find out it's a guy,
0: you're like, what have you been up to?
1: Like if I have my teenage boys, somehow I would prefer to have a houseboy. Of man, teenage boys might look at the maid before you know it. I'm getting grandchildren. You understand?
0: Yeah. So and it's just hormones driving them
1: crazy. It's a real problem that are hiring people thinking they're not what they are.
0: It is a real problem, but I don't even know. How do you go around it? Are you going to check the sex of everyone
1: I don't
0: you
1: know,
0: employ?
1: You can't be touching
0: people's titties, because what if they're real? Now I just go and say this. My boss tried to touch my.
1: It's crazy. One of the things that people are suffering with, and I've talked to like different friends, like there is a high turnover. You guys, people are suffering with maids. You can find a home and they have had 20 maids in a year. And the problem, sometimes it's that home, but sometimes, man, people are crazy. People who just move from home to home and stuff.
0: I've had enough experience, so I agree.
1: Yeah.
0: Because I've had the ones who I've had the ones who get pregnant and disappear. Then the ones, there's everything.
1: Asobala no kujaleiro. Then tomorrow, someone offers her 10k more and she goes. But where I'm going with this, Esteri, is you've made me lose my line of thought. Where I want to talk to is the guys I've talked to. And I realized most of the guys cannot freely participate in choosing a mate. Kubanga, baje kubuza. Olingati wa mwagala uno mwagala kochi.
0: Why is this the one you're specifically fighting for?
1: Yeah. So even when you bring, we cannot in any way check to confirm.
0: How are you?
1: If it's a guy.
0: What if I find you checking?
1: No, what if
0: are you checking?
1: What if I real touch guy? It's a real boob.
0: Yeah. Then where do we go from there?
1: It's crazy, man. It's just crazy.
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0: 18th, 10 African representatives. Starting 11th June to 19th July, the World Cup is the only thing that matters. Don't miss the last dance of Cristiano Ronaldo.
1: For Cristiano Ronaldo.
0: Hey! 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
1: And guys, we have the plot. City Sneak Peek is all about the party and where you should be. For starters, on Thursday, by the way, I feel like today is Monday, yet tomorrow
0: is
1: Wednesday.
0: Monday?
1: Yeah. Anyway, tomorrow but one will be Thursday, and would advise you to enjoy two things. You can start with quiz. Yes, pass by Elevate Lounge on 140 Avenue. And there is a Rhyme and Vibes quiz that is hosted by Derek Aine Dasha. It starts at 7 p.m. and there are lots of giveaways. These include cash, Castle Light goodies, Century Cinemax tickets, Rapid Fire Hour with cocktails going at 4 at 10K. 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And that's from 4 to 10 p.m. There's also a crazy after party, so don't leave. So get your crew and be there. And this is powered by Castle Light and 97 FM Radio City. 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
0: And this is Where Else You Should Be on Thursday night. 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
1: 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This is an amazing place, so just go through, okay? And you can catch the latest movies, including Moana, The Death of Robin Hood, Supergirl, Minions and Monsters, and Toy Story 5 as well. I believe Odyssey is premiering this weekend,
0: yep.
1: So you could also catch that this

0: 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So for more information, just check out their social media pages at Cinemax Region Twitter and at Century Cinemax on Instagram. Alternatively, call this number and make a reservation. The number is 0755-660440.
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0: Guys, check this out. 8th August. It's coming real close, guys. 8th August, we do have the biggest picnic of the year, the Millennials Picnic. The white and khaki edition is taking place at Canary Gardens on that particular Saturday. So come and be a part of this exclusive thing. The story, I'm hunting for khaki shorts. Mm-hmm. I was advised to get shorts. So, yeah, Thigh Power will be on display that day. Also, music from, I'm talking about timeless R&B and soul by Slick Stewart, Selector Jeff, DJ Matson, and many more, including our very own style DJ. There's a saxophonist at Sunset Cocktails. You know, the picnic day to night kind of event. So dress code is white and khaki. Alibaba tickets are now going for 80k and they're running out, so get yours as soon as possible. The Millennials Picnic is proudly brought to you by All Events Kampala and 97FM Radio City. And if you want a ticket, just go to allaccess.ug. Now let's just get into So Cool. 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
1: And today on So Cool, it's Anna Makula with Amos.

0: 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This is Anna Makula with Amos. It's a live version and it's also a cool song. Call us up on the numbers. 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
1: How you doing?
2: Long time, Esther.
1: It's been a minute, Generosity. You good?
2: I'm good. Hard guy, hard guy.
0: Yes, Generosity.
2: Man, thank you for the energy you bring on the show.
0: Big up to yourself, man.
2: Anyway, about the song, I love the song because it's a gospel song. Mm. For my love, God, I love Jesus. But it is so slow for me. Very slow. Yes, it might work in Kololo, but it cannot work in Mukono.
0: But I thought there are churches everywhere.
2: It cannot work in Mukono. Let me give it 4 out of 10.
0: All right, then. Thank you so much. Generosity says it's a 4 out of 10. Oh, I hung up on someone thinking I was hung up on Generosity's call. Mm-hmm. But here is Ishmael.
1: Hi, Ishmael.
3: Hi, Esther. I'm here. Good afternoon.
1: Good afternoon to you.
0: Ishmael, a Muslim, says that gospel song, I don't subscribe to that particular religion, but 10 out of 10.
1: Radio City, hello?
4: Esther.
1: Hello.
4: Good afternoon.
1: Good afternoon, my dear. How are you?
4: I'm doing well, long time.
1: It's been a minute.
4: Bugolobi is fine.
1: Bugolobi is hot but fine.
4: Everywhere. Hot, hello. Mm-hmm. Hot guy.
0: You, man.
4: Yo.
0: How is Chebando?
4: Nowadays I'm in Namagoma.
0: You're now in Namagoma?
4: I shifted to Namagoma, man.
0: Where is Namagoma?
4: After Nabingo.
0: After Nabingo.
4: Yes, sir.
0: Hey, but now you're also working that side.
4: Yeah, I do work this side now.
0: You see the good thing you're going to tell those people about Radio City.
4: Radio City, man, I'm telling them the best radio.
0: Yeah, keep telling them.
4: Even sports news, everything. Now I need to advertise seriously.
0: Yes, Namagoma will know.
4: Yes, sir.
0: All right, talk to us, man.
4: Man, greetings to these guys all. The Edwin Vibe.
0: Yep.
4: So many. This is...
0: The Radio City family.
4: Yeah, actually, I missed everyone.
0: Man, Aphelion, we also miss you. It's been ages, you guys.
4: Yep.
0: Okay.
4: For this exam, let me give 4.
0: 4 out of 10.
4: 4, yeah.
0: All right, then. Thank you so much. Thank you so much, Aphelion. A crazy good guy.
1: Yeah.
0: I used to stay around Chevando here next to Kamocha. He's now gone to Namagoma to spread the gospel of what Generosity described as hard guy and the radio queen. Mm-hmm. Yeah. Tell those people in Namagoma. The people in Mukono already know, though.
1: Hello, Pius.
5: Hi, Esther.
1: How are you? You know, I actually just wondered, what if it's someone else from Mukono calling?
5: Generosity azala wa.
0: Yeah, azala imani. See, yabita andika da, sibi pia. Ala isamu amaso.
5: Andika tuka, azala vika. Mukono uya ya jimanyira ya vao.
0: Mukono ya chuka.
5: Ya chuka nyo.
0: Ya manyeri si manye mbwe mbuzi vaji sanze kekozi ovachi.
5: Aja manye yo.
0: Yes,
5: sir. Mbuzi ya wala mpio mbuzi. Kakati. This one I'll give it a 7 out of 10.
0: 7 out of 10.
5: Kaimba kalunji. Si manye wachi waka 1 F4. It should be at least above 5.
0: Okay. We'll take your 7 and say hi to Jenny.
5: Aya akulira.
0: Ebe aya joyogeza nga ya Burundi. Gwe just oli mugambe hi go sirike.
5: Okay, no
0: problem. Bye. Radio City, good afternoon.
6: I'm guy.
0: Mm-hmm. Edwin.
6: How you doing, bro?
0: Very well, man. Did you receive your greetings from Aphelion?
6: From Aphelion, yeah.
0: Yeah, man.
6: Oh, man. My guy's not going far.
0: The guy's gone far.
6: But I hope it's fine outside. But he said, how are you?
1: I'm good, Edwin Vibe. How are you?
6: I'm okay. That's man. This guy's giving to man. There's no longer fear God.
0: they are giving two.
6: To a they're giving two, four. But God, man. Hey. People should be serious.
1: This is why
6: they the way us. To heaven.
0: Hey.
6: This is a 7 out of 10. But jokes aside, this is a very good song. I've never heard about her, but I'm actually really impressed. 7 out of 10.
0: All right then, thank you so much. Edwin Vibe says it's a 7 out of 10. Unfortunately, guys, we won't be able to take any more calls in this hour. Juma, I'm sorry. The other person calling, I'm really, really sorry. We'll get back to the calls in the next hour. This hour has literally come to an end, about less than 60 seconds to 4 p.m. Esteri, what say you about Anna Makula and Amos?
1: This is an 8 out of 10. I love live music, and I love people who can sing live. The production sounds pretty great. Love it.
0: This is a 10 out of 10. This is a tenor. This is a beautiful song, man. And of course, our generosity will continue to expose you. This is 10. How do you give 4? For this song, 4 generosity. Generosity, 4. 4. Orimukodo. 10 out of 10, man. Well done, babe.
1: The irony of being called generosity.
0: And I'm not even into gospel music, but listen to this. Listen to that. Zinokumi. Guys, unfortunately, we come from that. Actually, we need prayers. What we are going to discuss in the 4 p.m. hour, we need prayers. In the 4 p.m. hour, we are going to talk about all these now increasing accidents involving school buses or school vans. Our children, we are going to talk about that in the next hour.
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0: 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Let us talk City Talk, guys. Let us, today on City Talk, we are basically trying to save lives. And these are young lives, man.
1: Yeah.
0: These are, we are talking about accidents involving school buses, school vans, basically students. Okumanya is telling things are so bad.
1: Mm.
0: Uganda, the accidents are so many. Even now, as we are speaking, unfortunately, there are people dying in an accident.
1: Yeah.
0: That to be vudena kotugambi katsoketa sabana. Because the accidents involving zinobasi za masomero, they are just becoming so many. I saw today morning, Esteri, a school bus belonging to Amuria High School crashed into a stationary truck or trailer at 4:45 a.m.
1: Yes.
0: That is very, very important.
1: Yes.
0: The 4:45 a.m. What I know is the school driver died. I think is the only person that... unfortunately,
1: yeah,
0: or fortunately, because it could have been more, that died in that accident. But also,
1: 15 students were injured and are hospitalized.
0: Yeah, wish them well, obviously. 4 days ago, we also saw another school bus of Mwebaze High School colliding with the train, bloody train. This was at 6:30 a.m. I think that time is also important. But we've seen these accidents over and over again. It is so sad that earlier this year, one was really, really close to me, Esteri. I think you personally, you know about that. A friend of my family, very close friend to my wife, she lost a son when the school van over school here in Bogolobi called train up a child. The school van overturned, and I couldn't believe this stuff. Do you know how hard it is to overturn a car during evening time in Kampala? Omuntu nafa. Normally, accidents in Kampala move amu ne muyomba. My lights, my, but for you. So, man, these children are dying while being transported under the care of the school. Most of them, school trips, but also, like the example I've given above, even otherwise. Now, we want to talk about that. What can be done, guys? We can't just...
1: We can't sit back.
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0: Karoka Sita and Elijah Kitaka off the go, basically.
1: Yeah.
0: Big up to yourselves. I won't get into that. Esteri.
2: Yeah.
0: Today is the International Nude Day.
2: Oh, for real?
0: Yeah, for real. Today is the International Nude Day. It's celebrated globally every July 14th. And I'm reading now. Mm. It's a holiday designed to promote body positivity, naturalism, and the state of freedom of human form. The day encourages people to embrace their natural state with celebrations ranging from air baths at home to visiting designated clothing optional resorts and beaches. Mm. So, Esther, might I be blessed to see go
2: let us find the alternative.
0: Just show me one. I don't have to see both. one go. All right, guys.
2: You know what, I'll be headache. Well, to celebrate after the show.
0: All right,
2: but you know what, you should be celebrating as well. 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
0: Guys, the phone lines are open even now. Many of you failed to get through at the end of the last hour. You can try now. We are exchanging opinions, really, about these accidents involving school buses. Is scary.
2: I think it's so sad. All accidents are sad. Whenever people are injured, people are killed, everything is sad. But when something involves children, it's especially sad. Like, you start to think of, like, you look around and you say, what is happening with us if we can't protect the kids? Earlier on, when you were introducing the topic, you mentioned the times that these accidents are happening.
0: Yep.
2: And I figured that is something that is very, very important. Not just the times, but the reason they're traveling at those times. One of the accidents happened at 4:45 a.m. in the morning. These people were transporting students from Katakwi to...
0: you mean Katakwi?
2: From that place.
0: Yes.
2: They were going to Kasenyi landing site in Entebbe. And I think we need to be a little bit more reasonable. We need to be a little bit more realistic with the things that we want. Yes, Kasenyi landing site might be a good place that people should want to visit. But you, when you're in Katakwi district, maybe that should not be your first option for places to visit. Because right now what I'm looking at is that with these long distance trips, make it almost impossible for them to travel like during normal hours. So you want to get there as quickly as possible so that kids can experience.
0: You want to beat the jam.
2: So you're pretty much driving at night to the place. Then you drive at night to back from the place. Of course, the later it is, the more you're speeding. The more
0: On that particular note, because you and I both agree on why they do it. Try and maybe cover distance before the roads are busy and all that. What can we do about that in specific, in particular? Do we say, for example, no ferrying school children before 7 a.m. and after 7 p.m.?
2: Yes, maybe something like that. But also, let's make it so that students don't have to travel such grand distances. There are many landing sites that are closer. Why do you have to bring them all the way to Kasenyi, which is here in Entebbe?
0: Okay,
2: and I'm not saying that you should deprive children of experiencing different things. But no, I think let's find alternative ways students to be able to experience things that are closer to them. Other than transporting them across the country.
0: I don't remember how specific examinations were, especially geography.
2: Normally they used to say,
0: because, for example,
2: a trip that you were at to a national park.
0: Okay,
2: or something.
0: I don't remember how specific they were, whether they're actually asking these kids that are in Mabira Forest or directly about Kasenyi landing site, that someone in Gulu has to go to Mabira. You understand?
2: Yeah.
0: But if they're not specific, then find a forest, guys. Also, Esteri, during the lockdown, we were encouraged a lot to do study from home and stuff like that. Do you feel like technology has evolved so much that you can expose students to Kasenyi landing site without taking them to Kasenyi landing site.
2: Absolutely. And I actually feel like if the ministry was intentional about certain things like that, you actually could expose students to things like that, whether it's via videos or so many different avenues that you can use at the moment. But these things of of making kids travel at 3 a.m. because they need to be across the country by 9, I just don't like it.
0: I think we've touched on two things crucially. Alternative ways of covering the study at these trips, but also the times. However, I think there is no documentation or statistics for this. It's just my suspicion from what I've seen that most of these are boarding schools.
2: And yes, you're absolutely right about that, because day schools, you will rarely find that so many of them are being transported at the same time. Most day schools

0: schools, yes, there'll be some people who are maybe moving in a van, but also day schools, they'll break off pretty early. Then you're even in traffic jam. How are you going to bash so badly in traffic?
1: In these boarding schools, they kind of make these trips compulsory.
0: Yeah, but also we need to understand that the schools themselves in some way benefit from these trips. Because recently I was talking to another parent that we work with here, and he was explaining to me, you know, actually the schools now, they put the trip money on school fees so that you don't even have an option of saying, no, my child is not going to come for the trip. They add it to the school fees, so now it's even compulsory. And I'm like, no, you should have an option for you to say, no, I don't want my child to come.
1: When you talk about these boarding schools and them doing these trips, and you give an example of Katakwi to Kasenye. Kasenye is almost Entebbe side, I think.
0: It's Entebbe.
1: And like Katakwi is on the other side of the country. I'm assuming the school doesn't do this trip every day, which might also mean, unlike the driver of YY coaches, who at least every week does three trips, the driver of this school is not necessarily used to long distance driving. You see where I'm going with this? Is when you combine that, the lack of frequent, not that I want more, exposure to long distance driving,
0: you start to wonder and
1: should they get other drivers for these trips? Should they use the driver who they normally send to buy? You know what I mean? To take them for a football competition across the other school. Is that driver equipped to drive them across the country?
0: And you know what? For that one, I will be sharing with you what I think we should do when we get right back.
2: Keep it locked. 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Now Special is the official beer of the FIFA World Cup 2026. 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

0: 7 FM Radio City. Oh, God, Sako and Josh. You can and ask Terry. I heard about
1: Yeah, because that is something that I find in a lot of these schools. This transporting people that are bus, the school liable because they want to in an accident. Make sure that in tip top shape. And you wake up and you just so you need to have someone who's experienced, someone they're doing, so that the day you ensure the safety and.

0: school lab. This transporting people that are bus to the school liable because they want in an accident. Yep. Sure that in tip top shape. And you wake up and you just so you need to have someone who's experienced, someone they're doing, so that the day you ensure the safety, unless you come
1: you know what I mean. I won't explain. You talked about, about DMC, the mechanical conditions of these vehicles. The one mechanical condition, we talk about this, the police, they keep giving, go, they mash. About that, this is Ishmael.
2: Good afternoon once again.
0: To you.
2: That thing was a serious point,
1: It's a now more excellent screen.
0: Why?
2: Another one. These days, I use a taxi to come. When they get to Garden Road, to the passing, it is okay. You find KCC has put some marks that they want to repair, put it to bump into them. And this is
1: The school that more exposure?
2: No. The drivers should first inox number one before
1: Why? No, I just wanted to
3: thank you. That guy.
1: Yes, sir. Good afternoon.
3: I remember I was traveling to drivers, but you know when they make them.
1: But that's the ones of school buses.
3: Because most of them, time of travel, never paid. I think accident happened. He could have got direct. Maybe a good day. Let's over this camera on Tungaliku Highway.
1: Jokida Banga Banga Kuma, because
3: of Mutukawa, you can even lead to an accident.
1: Okay, Tuneda Navachara. Please, you go to Tayaga.
0: Hello.
1: Just two things.
0: Kind of puts a whole. Something that will work. You know what? Get more experience. More experienced drivers might have been driving the whole night. Okay. He's driving back. Then he's like, let me make more money. I drive now going in another direction for the times.
1: Employ the driver. Is it another job
0: or
1: elsewhere?
0: At least make sure
1: also,
0: that
1: secondly,
0: doesn't have,
1: something cut my. The commercialization of school trips. That now it's a business. The quicker and finish it. The better. What are those that basically schools?
0: Absolutely, because now current 150 kids.
1: Put 100 kids in the bus.
0: So what? They make sure they put like three different venues, so the kids seem like they're going a lot.
1: Together to beach.
0: They're going to experience it. How much are you rushing to get to those places?
1: Yep.
0: So those are looks at me. City.

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1: The Jam. 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

0: 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Crazy, stupid, love, hysteria. Guys, would love to take your calls on this one. First, listen to what the problem is, and let's try to solve it.
1: Yeah, send in your relationship issues, and we try to find you some solutions on crazy, stupid love. Today, the person writing in is a guy, and he says, I used to cheat on my ex-girlfriend.
0: I used to cheat.
1: And she would get annoyed, but take me back, until one time she told me she was done with me, and she told me I will never find anyone who would love me like her. Well, 2 years later, I've had several talking stages, flings, one-night stands, but nothing serious comes of them. Yet, I really want to settle down. Do you think this woman cast a spell on me? Or is it a general problem everywhere that all guys are not getting babes? Because now, I'm getting worried.
0: Wow. I will tell you, guys are getting babes. Wait, this guy used to cheat on his babe.
1: The babe told him you will never find nobody.
0: The babe told him you'll never find any woman who will love you like me.
1: And now, 2 years later, he has really failed to find.
0: Women don't love him. Wow. 0703 and 0786 979797. The guy is asking. Mulo Zayandoga.
1: Is it a general problem? You see now,
0: it is not a general problem.
1: Space.
0: No. By the way, what happened?
1: We need some single guys to tell us. Are things tight out there? Are things harder?
0: What I will tell you is this, Esteri. Those who have get more. The single guys, babes don't like single boys.
1: And that might be his problem because when he had the girlfriend, he was getting all the babes. Now that he's single, no one.
0: Babes love us who are taken. They don't love you with your singleness. It means you have problems. You know what it means? Like, you can't be single for so long. It might mean there's a problem with you, Esteri. Not like you, but you get what I mean,
1: no,
0: right?
1: I get what you mean.
0: Yeah, is that a real thing?
1: But no, I feel like maybe he needs to stop... think the ex told him and just let things flow. 2 years is not the longest time.
0: What is like just PSD of like PTSD of a relationship? Do you think it's like, because what if we are just dodging the real thing? Kubanga gambie, I used to cheat on my woman. Nangamba kale. What if he was real bewitched?
1: Maybe she really cast a spell.
0: I need
1: to talk to her. Can you send us her number?
0: There are people you do this to, Esteri. If we've moved on, why don't you let me move in peace? You go and get your guys.
1: Some of you people don't deserve peace.
0: No,
1: did you give me peace when
0: bad
1: we were
0: people.
1: Dating?
0: I swear, women, you're
1: did
0: very
1: you
0: bad
1: give
0: people.
1: Me peace when we were dating? Because now you also need to see some shege out there.
0: I'll tell you, my brother, what you need to do. 2 years later, I've had several talking stages, flings, one-night stands, but nothing serious comes out of them, yet I want to settle down. I honestly don't know. Just pray.
1: No, my thing is, maybe check on yourself. Maybe you are the problem. Maybe that you're the reason girls don't want to take you seriously.
0: What do you mean? Is getting night stands?
1: Yeah.
0: Man, we are not even getting those.
1: Because the one night stand, you know that you're going to leave the person there.
0: Maybe,
1: so you don't need them to be serious.
0: After the
1: maybe
0: night,
1: you don't seem like you actually want to be in a relationship. Maybe you need to change how you're approaching this babe.
0: Just go back to her before she loved you and just tell her.
1: Instead of trying to hook up on day one.
0: Go on. You are right. I've struggled for 2 years. I love you. Okay? That's the stuff you guys want.
1: Bringing back lost lovers.
0: Let us. Who is this? Is this, Generosity?
1: Hello.
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1: Hello, Generosity.
2: Okay, I'm advising him he should change the location where he gets those ladies. This Kampala girl is our vehicle. Let him go to his village and get a girl from that side. He should change the environment.
0: Why go to the village?
2: At least there he has another chance, because these ones he has been getting from Kampala.
0: Do you know anyone who tried a village babe when he has gone? I think village babes, a story, not that I've had one, but I think they come with certain challenges.
1: there's actually a babe on Instagram, and she does like village-ish content.
0: Yeah.
1: And she said, oh, you think the Kampala girls are difficult? You come this side, you will know.
0: The village ones are harder, right? You go and learn.
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1: The first five, the Jam Top 5. That means we're strictly in Sydney. The best songs as are the numbers to send you to us 879. 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You can do more apps every weekend. One is Bandam. Hold up. Good morning. Under 5,000 things, more convenience, more power. And open the new Momo app today and zero fee live. The power of Momo. Countdown. But good music. We are the stage live. And a song coming in from Duck. Formerly one. Yeah, those guys are. Yeah.

0: This is the Stay So Yes with the Jam, the number one song of the day. Projections to media team low. In the first round, won yourself some money.
1: I've never been broke. If to my blue can I like that.
0: Hey, hide Allen. It's an invitation to break the law beyond the ordinary. The sip of that bold citrus refreshment is all the boost. Nice call today. Don't miss me final and Sunday through one and chat on start talking for some of the best football. Well, you know, I broadcast our time. Get on with the number four, Anjo Cohen. Yeah.

0: building that initiative for Mahali together. If you not need Kohenjo projects, they have feed them. They can, yes, we're going to help you. I'm actually a work, and I'm not a be anything like that. Like,
1: oh, yeah, yeah. So I love you.
0: But let's talk about your sporting events. Watch action and the nights with a hacker to win big. Nels are 1-4-4-2-6 hash to win special year of the FIFA for sale. 18 Chris competition has been national. Yes, clearly with them. Well, simply 5 times fees as body motor and even your knock time anywhere. Fees just got easier and more.
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Remember when we used to tell Ugandans to piano? From making the piano music anyway. But this is not piano, this is house music. So yeah, we were not wrong anyway. This is Mozaka Amanya, DJ Spinny and Cafe Rhythm. The title of the song is Niwe.

And now we get to the number one song of the day. Coming in today at number one. Yeah, I wanted to listen to that song like five more times, but I'll do that in my own spare time. Today at number one, this is Lamu with a brand new track, Take It Easy.

0: Radio City 97 FM Sports at the bottom of the 5 p.m. hour. Phil Kiria, Peter Tabu, very excited. Guess what? World Cup semi-final tonight. Yes, one of either Spain or France is going to qualify for the FIFA World Cup finals. You have that right. We'll be taking calls a little bit later on. I'd love to get your predictions for that one. Like I said, I'm joined by Peter Tabu for this particular sports update. And Pete, let's get straight into it. For starters, how are you, sir? And we do have some moves in the Ugandan football market.
1: Yes, I'm good. And the moves that you're talking about are for Chitara FC. I think they've been quiet in the transfer window. But now they have started rolling out. They first of all brought in a Ghanaian centre-back who's going to help them, you know, try and perform well on the continent. And now they have brought in another player, experienced Martin Kiza is the player that they've brought in. He's a winger and he has experience in Ugandan football, that's for sure. So you think it's going to definitely be crucial for Chitara FC. Remember, Chitara are going to play on the continent, yeah, because they won the Uganda Cup, and so they are definitely trying to, you know, arrange their team and have it ready.
0: Okay, so you say Chitara are going to be playing on the continent. Yeah. They were cleared. They are going to play their home games in Hoima.
1: Yes.
0: At that stadium.
1: Yes.
0: They won't be the only people playing their home games there, Peter.
1: Yes, absolutely, because the Uganda Cranes, who are co-hosting the Africa Cup of Nations, the Uganda Cranes, who are going to play in the next AFCON tournament as hosts alongside Tanzania and Kenya, have AFCON qualifiers coming up.
0: Okay, so we do have AFCON qualifiers, even though we've already qualified.
1: Yes,
0: okay.
1: We do. And we are in the group. We are in Group H alongside Tunisia, Libya, and Botswana. Tunisia, Libya, and Botswana. Those games are September.
0: Okay.
1: And FUFA concluded a 2-day visit.

0: Poema Stadium, and that is where the Cranes are going to host their World Cup, I mean their AFCON qualifiers.
1: Okay, so the Uganda Cranes are the AFCON, African Cup of Nations qualifiers, among others, include Tunisia. Those games will be hosted in Hoima, not Namboli.
0: No.
1: All right then. So Tunisia will be going to Hoima.
0: Yes, not only Tunisia, Libya and Botswana too.
1: The other guys and Tunisia.
0: Yeah.
1: I hope it's a weekend at that Tunisia game.
0: The fixtures are out, but they're not specifically a weekend game. Some are midweek.
1: I wish it was a weekend. Like yeah. Radio City know that instead of Peter Tabu, I would love that one.
0: Okay. I know him.
1: I hope they've heard. Guess what, people? The World Cup semifinals. Let's get to it, Peter. Yeah. And amazing because there are semifinals today and there are semifinals tomorrow. And the top four ranked teams in the world are the ones in the semifinals. Basically, the best four. Right now, the FIFA World Rankings, best teams in the world. Number one is France. Number two is Argentina. Number three is Spain. Number four is England. So the top four are the only ones left. And of those top four, we are going to see two this evening, Peter, as France take on France. You've always maintained, Pete, from before the World Cup began, that France were going to win the World Cup.
0: Yeah.
1: You still maintain that?
0: Yeah, I still maintain that. And but I want to insist that today's game is a big game.
1: This is the final. Some people feel like Spain are even harder than England and Germany. People feel like this might be... You win this, you've won the World Cup.
0: Yeah, I think it's a decider, to be honest with you. When you look at France, when you look at Spain, the history these teams possess in the World Cup. And but of course, most recently, it's been France that has been next to the Holy Grail. They lost the final in 2022 to Argentina.
1: Yeah.
0: And that is motivation enough. Pretty much the same players who are in Qatar are the ones on this French team.
1: Well,
0: so the motivation is for them to go all the way.
1: You would argue that Spain is also motivated, especially against France, as Spain are currently on a 36 unbeaten game. They've beaten France at the last two times they've played them. They beat them, I think, in the semi-final of the Nations League, but also beat them at Euro. And keep in mind, Spain are champions of Europe. They're actually aiming to be champions of Europe and the world at the same time. On the other hand, France are trying to qualify for a third consecutive World Cup final. Jesus Christ, Pete, you could say this final is between the best attack at the World Cup against the best defense. France have scored 16 goals in only 6 games at the World Cup. Spain have only conceded 1 goal the entire World Cup, and that goal was in their last game against Belgium. Well, you out there, what do you think? Who do you think is winning this? 0703 and 0786 97 97 97. You can call us now and make your prediction before Peter, who we know will predict France to win, gives us his prediction. Pete, this is it puts us in a good place, Peter, because personally I said Spain would win the World Cup. You and I, woo, one of us is about to drop off, but this is Ishmael.
0: Hello.
2: Yes, Peter and Phil, good afternoon.
0: Good afternoon, how are you?
2: This one is ending 1-1, extra time, France proceed.
1: Then France proceed.
2: Yes.
1: Okay, thank you so much. He says 1-1, extra time, then France will proceed to the knockout stages. I don't know whether he means through penalties or other means, because in the last game we saw France miss a penalty. It was saved by the Morocco goalkeeper Bono. So maybe France won't want it to go as far as penalties.
0: Hello.
3: Hello.
0: Yes, good afternoon.
3: Don't know Peter Tabu.
0: How are you?
3: I'm all right. This is Michael.
0: Yes, Michael.
3: Keep predicting today's match or the one who's winning the tournament?
1: Today's match. They are the winning the tournament. We're predicting our winning. And if I'm Balero.
3: Today's match, Spain is winning.
1: Hey, what will the score be?
3: With no extra time.
1: No more. What they make a 2-0. How much? Michael says Spain win 2-0.
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4: Yes, Aaron here, Matonga.
0: Yes, Aaron.
4: Thanks for the program, how are you guys?
1: Thank you for tuning in, Aaron.
4: I think France have a good tactician, that is Duchamp.
1: Okay.
4: When Spain do all their best and they go 0-0 first half, I think France will win at the second half.

0: based on how I know the results.
1: So you believe France win this one in normal time, no extra time, no penalties?
0: In normal extra time. This is a tactician. If people have watched this guy, how he manages it, this guy knows how to win them.
1: All right then. Thank you so much, Aaron in Mutungo.
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3: Yes, my good people.
1: Yes, Paul Banks.
3: The front line is Mbappe. Osman Dembele. I'm telling you, they are going to terrorize those people.
1: Mbappe, Olise, and Dembele.
3: I'm telling you, it is going to France because tomorrow night, England, agenda waka. So I'm Team France.
1: Okay, you say England, agenda waka.
3: So the score would be, I think my score would be 2-1.
1: Your score would be 2-1?
3: Yes.
1: Okay, 2-1 to France.
3: Cheers, yeah.
1: All right, then, cheers to you, Paul Banks. Peter, I would love to say, Paul talks about, the French attack of Mbappe and Dembele. Earlier, I mentioned Spain have had the best defense at this tournament, of course, protected in the middle by Rodri. But at the back, Laporte has looked amazing. Cucurella is a threat, both ends of the pitch. So this is a perfect matchup, isn't it?
2: Yeah, it is. It is a perfect matchup, for sure. Hello.
4: Abgai.
2: Yes, please.
4: Phil.
1: Yes, Edwin.
4: Yes, how are you?
1: Very well, thank you.
4: I hope it is fine as well.
2: We're good, bro.
4: I'm just back from the future. All I can say is pray for Cucurella, because what Dembele is going to do to him.
1: In the future, Spain is doing, France is doing bad things to Spain.
4: 2-1.
1: Prophet, you've put a very small limit on your prophecy that by tomorrow we could have torn holes in your prophecy. But Peter Tabu, we've had basically a mix of callers all on different sides. Why do you think it's very hard for people to agree? For example, if England was playing Uganda, I think everyone would be like, oh, England win.
2: Reach that stage of the competition where what's at stake is so big, yep. And the amount of talent in all the teams at this stage is insurmountable.
1: Okay.
2: You can see at both ends of the team. So it's pretty hard to make that call. But if you look critically, you can then make the call.
1: Okay, I will say this. When I look critically, I think Spain are a more complete team. I will tell you that. Of course, France going forward, electric. We saw them struggle against Paraguay. 1-0 that ended. I don't think Spain can play like Paraguay, like go and just sit back and do all that. But I think France have the better attack, but Spain are a more complete team. I don't know whether it makes sense. And that's why, Peter, I'm going to say that this time tomorrow, Spain will still be in the World Cup and France will be out.
2: I think because of France being at this stage before and knowing what is at stake, I think that is advantage number one. But also,
1: when was the last time France won the World Cup?
2: Well, you know, it's been a minute, but it's not too long ago that they played the final with the same players.
1: Jesus Christ,
2: that they
1: Peter,
2: have now.
1: Spain so won the World Cup in 2010. Spain are the champions of Europe. They beat this same French team en route to winning Euro.
2: France won the World Cup in 2018.
1: Okay, then.
2: In Russia.
1: Then they lost to... Okay, just give your prediction. Mine is... mine will be... Jesus Christ, man. Actually, I'm going 3-1 to Spain.
2: I think 2-1 for France.
1: All right, guys. Whoever gets this wrong, Pete, tomorrow they will not predict Argentina versus England. And I think that will be you. That's your sports update.
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0: Radio City. We are the station that loves life and loves music on this fantastic Tuesday as we await the FIFA World Cup semi-finals to kick off. Lots of excitement going all round. But remember, with excitement, you need some good music. And good music is coming your way here on Radio City. But guys, this is a special announcement. Something special is going down on Saturday, the 8th of August, and you need to be a part of it. Mark your date for the Millennials Picnic White and Khaki Edition. It's taking place on Saturday, the 8th of August at Canary Gardens, Chanja. 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A day to sundown experience where good music, good food and good people come together. The dress code is white and khaki. The music will be served to you by DJ Slick Stewart, Selector Jeff, DJ Matson and a very own Sal DJ. 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
1: Yep, 8th August, watch white and cocky. It's on, man. It's really on. But guess what? This hour is coming to an end. An hour the world's MTN. 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
0: Yes, in the next hour, we get to turn up. 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
1: That's a place to be. 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

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Now.

How are you guys doing? How are you guys feeling? I'm super happy to be alive right now. It's almost the weekend. It's a Tuesday. Welcome to the Jam Flow Fillers. It's DJ. And yeah, we're just having a little fun, playing this, playing that. I am purely freestyling today. As always, as usual.

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Anyway, we're not going to waste you guys' time. Hope you guys are good from 6 p.m. to 8 p.m. It's the Jam Floor Fillers. Music, music, music, music, and a DJ behind the decks. Tell DJ, shout at her. We have Slaughter Ellie coming through tomorrow.

Lord to Ellie also returns. DJ Joe. DJ Rocky as well.

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We are the people who are not too good for you. You're too good for us. And we're honored that you guys can always tune in and listen to us play this, play that. It's amazing. I'm way too good to you. Signing out with not an oldie, but a throwback.

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All right, unfortunately, it's that time when I sign out of Tuesday, but don't worry.

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1: 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I own a Boda B. As I was drinking Rock Boom, I checked the cover of the Rock Boom, and there was a Boda Boda B. What I'm going to say is, this Boda Boda B is, I don't know how to write it, but I still, I'll hire someone so that I earn a living.

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10: 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For lighting the way when you work and play. This is the light in the night.

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0: Hey, my guy, can I get a light, please?
1: 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I'm going to give you the best tasting light.
0: What is this?
1: It's Casa Light. Come on, try it.
2: Try it.
0: This is actually the one.
1: Try the crisp and refreshing Casa Light. 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
2: 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For those who don't just play their part, the ones who think, write, create, and start. 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For lighting the way when you work and play. This is the light in the night.

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2: Oh, hey.
1: I've been thinking about this guy I really feel a lot, and
2: yeah.
1: Everything that he's been through, I just want him to trust me.
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1: I'll never hurt him, but...
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0: 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For now I am aware, and as I stare into your soul, I...
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0: Kampala's finest station, playing your favorite hits back to back. 97 FM, Radio City.
1: Yeah, it's almost like, can't nobody do it quite like.